0: against Czech side Jablonec after the first leg of their Conference League playoff. But manager Derek McInnes says it wasn't an easy watch.
1: You get the punters up, they're singing, they're getting behind the team, they said, here we go, and we inexplicably make one or two little wrong errors of judgment and we have to defend a corner, and it brings an anxiety again.
0: Brighton were held to a goalless draw by Tromsø in Norway, and Motherwell lost 3-1 at home to Freiburg, while Hearts and Rapid Vienna drew 2-2. That's the latest. I'm Daisy Steele.
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4: Friday will bring another showery day with some rain, potentially thundery, and bringing hail. It'll be drier in places with sunny spells and feeling fresher than recently. A high of 21 degrees. Sunset this evening is at 8:23. And across the weekend, it will bring more sunshine as conditions settle. There's a small chance of a shower on Saturday. Temperatures will remain below average for August, but it'll feel pleasant in the sunshine.
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1: Brought to you by Leonardo of Yeovil, the home of British helicopters.
2: NHS Somerset is urging people to check their medicine cabinets amid warnings that more than 1 billion prescription items are wasted every year, costing the health service more than £300 million. In Somerset, pharmacies dispense around 30,000 prescription items every day at a cost of more than £300,000, but around 5% are unused or thrown away, wasting an estimated £5 million a year. A pioneering campaign in Somerset has shown the difference local action can make. When one local GP practice ran the Order What You Need campaign, it saved nearly 280,000 in just 12 months, reducing prescripting by 22,300 items. Medicines waste harms NHS budgets, patient safety and the environment, with incorrect disposal of unwanted medicines, particularly flushing them or throwing them in household waste, polluting waterways, coastlines and ecosystems. Medicine waste can also pose risks to patient safety. Checks in Somerset were found one patient with 119 bottles of liquid morphine, while another household had more than 28,000 excess doses. Chief Pharmacist at NHS Somerset, Sean Green, says check what you already have, order only what you need, and speak to your GP or pharmacist about medicines you no longer take. Never throw away unwanted medicines in a bin or flush them away. Return them to a pharmacy for safe disposal. If you have an item of community news from where you live, please send it to info@radio9springs.com.

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2: From the Sky News Centre at 2. Prince Harry will find out later how much he must pay towards the Daily Mail publisher's legal costs after losing his privacy case. It's reported the insurance covering the Duke and several other high-profile claimants falls £18 million short of Associated Newspapers' bill. It comes as Harry prepares to move his wife and children back to the UK. Crisis communications expert Andy Barr says it could help him win back public support.
3: I think with a bit of cameos here and there and a few candid pictures, actually, Harry would turn it round quite quickly. Meghan, on the other hand, has a bit more of an upward battle. And that's why I think she needs to kind of wait a little bit, see what the public reaction is, and then go from there.
2: Video footage shows French police being attacked by migrants who were trying to board a small boat headed for the UK. People wearing life jackets appeared to throw objects at officers, who then used Parva spray against them before slashing the dinghy. The UK is marking its first National Day for Victims and Survivors of Terrorism. It's been set up to remember those who've been killed or affected by attacks. Brendan Cox is the co-founder of Survivors Against Terror, whose wife, the MP Jo Cox, was murdered by a terrorist.
4: Terrorism isn't about targeting the individuals in the vast majority of cases. It is an attack on the state. And therefore, we all have not only an opportunity, but a responsibility to remember those people that have been killed or whose lives have been disrupted by terrorism.
2: In sport, Rangers will take a narrow 1-0 lead to Czechia next week after coming out on top against Jablonec in the first leg of their Conference League playoff. Defending champion Carlos Alcaraz will make his return at the US Open after missing 4 months with a wrist injury. The 23-year-old triumphed at the Australian Open in January to become the youngest man to win all four Grand Slam titles. And the world's oldest person is celebrating her 117th birthday. Ethel Catherine from Surrey has marked the past year by meeting the king and even stroking a llama. That's the latest. I'm Daisy Steele.
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6: Friday will bring another showery day with some rain, potentially thundery and bringing hail. It'll be drier in places with sunny spells and feeling fresher than recently. A high of 21 degrees. Sunset this evening is at 8:23. And across the weekend, it will bring more sunshine as conditions settle. There's a small chance of a shower on Saturday. Temperatures will remain below average for August, but it'll feel pleasant in the sunshine.
7: A dripping tap might wind you up, but it's easy to ignore. 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A bigger one, closer to £160. 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
1: Brought to you by Leonardo of Yeovil, the home of British helicopters.
2: Somerset Council is to introduce automatic enrolment for free school meals, helping ensure more eligible children receive the support they're entitled to. Under the current opt-in system, families apply for free school meals themselves. This can mean some children miss out because of stigma, language barriers, lack of awareness, or difficulty navigating the application process. The new opt-out automatic system will see Somerset Council using existing council data where appropriate and operational checks to register children for free school meals. When a child is registered for free school meals, schools can also receive pupil premium funding, helping provide extra support for disadvantaged pupils and improving educational outcomes. Lead Member for Children, Families and Education at Somerset Council, Councillor Heather Shearer, says no child should miss out on a healthy meal at school because of unnecessary barriers or because their family has not been able to complete an application. We want to make it as simple and dignified as possible for eligible families to receive the support they're entitled to. Somerset Council says subject to further checks and approvals, the new system should be up and running by January next year. If you have an item of community news from where you live, please send it to info@radio9springs.com.

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2: From the Sky News Centre at 3. Prince Harry's return to the UK will likely be overshadowed today when he could be ordered to pay millions of pounds towards the Daily Mail's publishers' legal costs. The Duke of Sussex was among several high-profile figures who lost a privacy case against Associated Newspapers last month. In a video published after the verdict, editor-in-chief Paul Dacre hit out at the claimants.
3: The truth is that this trumped-up action, which has cost well over £50 million and wasted a huge amount of valuable court time, should never have been brought to trial.
2: Video footage shows French police being attacked by migrants who were trying to board a small boat headed for the UK. People wearing life jackets appeared to throw objects at officers, who then used parva spray against them before slashing the dinghy. Pakistan's former Prime Minister Imran Khan has been taken to hospital following a court order. The 73-year-old has been in custody on corruption charges, which he claims are politically motivated, since August 2023. The UK is marking its first National Day for victims and survivors of terrorism. It's been set up to remember those who've been killed or affected by attacks. In sport, Rangers have a narrow 1-0 lead against Czech side Jablonec after the first leg of their Conference League playoff. But manager Derek McInnes says it wasn't an easy watch.
4: You get the punters up, they're singing, they're getting behind the team, they said, here we go, and we inexplicably make one or two little wrong errors of judgment, and we have to defend a corner, and it brings an anxiety again.
2: Brighton were held to a goalless draw by Tromso in Norway. Motherwell lost 3-1 at home to Freiburg, while Hearts and Rapid Vienna drew 2-2. And the world's oldest person is celebrating her 117th birthday. Ethel Catterham from Surrey has marked the past year by meeting the king and even stroking a llama. That's the latest. I'm Daisy Steele.
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6: Friday will bring another showery day with some rain, potentially thundery and bringing hail. It'll be drier in places with sunny spells and feeling fresher than recently. A high of 21 degrees. Sunset this evening is at 8:23, and across the weekend it will bring more sunshine as conditions settle. There's a small chance of a shower on Saturday. Temperatures will remain below average for August, but it'll feel pleasant in the sunshine.
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1: Brought to you by Leonardo of Yeovil, the home of British helicopters.
2: Fly tippers and litter louts will soon face higher fines in a new government crackdown. New legislation means the maximum on-the-spot penalty for dumping waste will rise from £1,000 to £5,000, a 400% increase. Meanwhile, the top fine for street littering will climb from £500 to £750, which is a 50% rise. The crackdown follows local authorities recording 1.26 million incidents last year, equating to someone dumping rubbish illegally every 25 seconds. The higher penalties take effect from September, with councils having discretion over the level of fines issued, allowing for amounts to be scaled based on the severity of the offence. The government has also issued new guidance to help local authorities identify and seize vehicles involved in fly tipping. To report incidents of fly tipping, you should contact the Environmental Health Team at Somerset Council. If someone has illegally dumped waste on your land, it's up to you to get rid of it. You could be fined £200 if you do not dispose of the waste properly. If there's a risk to the environment or human health, you should call the Environment Agency hotline on 0800 80 70 60. If you have an item of community news from where you live, please send it to info@radio9springs.com.

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2: From the Sky News Centre at 4. Prince Harry will find out later how much he must pay towards the Daily Mail publisher's legal costs after losing his privacy case. It's reported the insurance covering the Duke and several other high-profile claimants falls £18 million short of Associated Newspapers' bill. It comes as Harry prepares to move his wife and children back to the UK. Crisis communications expert Andy Barr says the move could help him win back public support.
3: I think with a bit of cameos here and there and a few candid pictures, actually Harry would turn it around quite quickly. Meghan, on the other hand, has a bit more of an upward battle. And that's why I think she needs to kind of wait a little bit, see what the public reaction is, and then go from there.
2: French police are becoming more effective at stopping small boats crossing the Channel, according to the Home Office. It says 185 potential crossings involving more than 4,000 migrants have been intercepted this summer. Our chief political correspondent John Craig says the government believes its deal with France is beginning to make a difference.
4: The Home Secretary, Shabana Mahmood, says the deal is already having a real impact. She says it's stopping crossings before they happen and disrupting criminal gangs.
2: Former Pakistani Prime Minister Imran Khan has been taken to hospital amid concerns about his health. The 73-year-old has been behind bars since 2023 and is serving a 17-year sentence on corruption charges, which he says are politically motivated. Rangers will take a narrow 1-0 lead to Czechia next week after coming out on top against Jablonec in the first leg of their Conference League playoff. Brighton were held to a goalless draw by Tromso in Norway. Defending champion Carlos Alcaraz is set to make his return at the US Open after missing 4 months with a wrist injury. And the world's oldest person is celebrating her 117th birthday. Ethel Catherine from Surrey was born in 1909 and is the last surviving person who was a subject of Edward VII. That's the latest. I'm Daisy Steele.
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6: Friday will bring another showery day with some rain, potentially thundery and bringing hail. It'll be drier in places with sunny spells and feeling fresher than recently. A high of 21 degrees. Sunset this evening is at 8:23. And across the weekend, it will bring more sunshine as conditions settle. There's a small chance of a shower on Saturday. Temperatures will remain below average for August, but it'll feel pleasant in the sunshine.
7: A dripping tap might wind you up, but it's easy to ignore. Thing is, that single small leak could cost you around £30 a year on your water bill. A bigger one, closer to £160. And that's clean, treated water straight down the drain. So if something's dripping, don't wait, fix it. 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
2: People in Somerset are set to benefit from a strategy focused on building skills and supporting economic growth. The 2026 Somerset Local Skills Improvement Plan sets out workforce priorities to help Somerset residents access employment and support business growth. Covering sectors from agri-food and low-carbon energy to construction, logistics and advanced manufacturing, the plan addresses the needs of local employers and the opportunities shaping the region's economic future. Somerset Chamber of Commerce has helped to develop the plan. Its Managing Director, David Crewe, says the plan sets out a shared commitment to equip people with the skills they need, enable businesses to grow and compete, and support a resilient, inclusive economy for Somerset. A total of 39 local skills improvement plans are in place across England, with 33 managed by Chambers of Commerce. The Somerset plan is the first of its kind dedicated solely to the county. The full 2026 Somerset LSIP is available now on the Somerset Chamber website, providing a summary of sector priorities, current skills challenges, and priority actions to improve access to training and strengthen workforce development. If you have an item of community news from where you live, please send it to info@radio9springs.com.

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2: From the Sky News Centre at 5, Prince Harry's return to the UK will likely be overshadowed today when he could be ordered to pay millions of pounds towards the Daily Mail's publisher's legal costs. The Duke of Sussex was among several high-profile figures who lost a privacy case against Associated Newspapers last month. In a video published after the verdict, editor-in-chief Paul Dacre hit out at the claimants.
3: The truth is that this trumped-up action, which has cost well over £50 million, and wasted a huge amount of valuable court time, should never have been brought to trial.
2: French police are becoming more effective at stopping small boats crossing the Channel, according to the Home Office. It says 185 potential crossings involving more than 4,000 migrants have been intercepted this summer. Pakistan's former Prime Minister Imran Khan has been taken to hospital following a court order. The 73-year-old has been in custody on corruption charges, which he claims are politically motivated. The UK is marking its first National Day for victims and survivors of terrorism. It's been set up to remember those who've been killed or affected by attacks. Rangers have a narrow 1-0 lead against Czech side Jablonec after the first leg of their Conference League playoff, but manager Derek McInnes says it wasn't an easy watch.
4: You get the punters up, they're singing, they're getting behind the team, they said, here we go, and we inexplicably make one or two little wrong errors of judgment, and we have to defend a corner, and it brings an anxiety again.
2: Brighton were held to a goalless draw by Tromso in Norway. Motherwell lost 3-1 at home to Freiburg, while Hearts and Rapid Vienna drew 2-2. And a 15-foot python, which lives at Chester Zoo, is believed to be the first snake in the world to receive a cancer treatment normally used on humans. Vets used electrochemotherapy after a tumour returned on the jaw of the 23-year-old reptile, which is named after actress Jodie Foster. That's the latest. I'm Daisy Steele.
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6: Friday will bring another showery day with some rain, potentially thundery and bringing hail. It'll be drier in places with sunny spells and feeling fresher than recently. A high of 21 degrees. Sunset this evening is at 8:23, and across the weekend it will bring more sunshine as conditions settle. There's a small chance of a shower on Saturday. Temperatures will remain below average for August, but it'll feel pleasant in the sunshine.
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2: Child exploitation is not always obvious, and it can happen anywhere. A victim could be sitting near you on a bus or train, be someone you work with, attend your school, or be a young person you regularly see in the park or even in your own home. Child criminal exploitation is when a child or a young person is groomed, coerced or forced into criminal activity. It can include county lines drug networks, where children may be used to move or store drugs or money. Child sexual exploitation is when someone uses an imbalance of power to manipulate, coerce or deceive someone under 18 into sexual activity. Grooming can begin with a conversation, a gift, alcohol, cigarettes or drugs. Perpetrators may offer friendship, affection or a relationship before using threats and violence, control or abuse. Warning signs can include secrecy, sudden mood changes, going missing, new expensive possessions, unexplained injuries, missing school, appearing anxious or withdrawn or being controlled by others. A young person may not realise they're being abused, may trust their abuser, or may be too frightened to speak out. Exploitation is never the victim's fault. Trust your instincts. If something doesn't look right, report it by calling the police non-emergency number 101. If you have an item of community news from where you live, please send it to info@radio9springs.com.

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1: Brought to you by Leonardo of Yeovil, the home of British helicopters.
2: NHS Somerset is urging people to check their medicine cabinets amid warnings that more than 1 billion prescription items are wasted every year, costing the health service more than £300 million. In Somerset, pharmacies dispense around 30,000 prescription items every day at a cost of more than £300,000. But around 5% are unused or thrown away, wasting an estimated £5 million a year. A pioneering campaign in Somerset has shown the difference local action can make. When one local GP practice ran the Order What You Need campaign, it saved nearly 280,000 in just 12 months, reducing prescripting by 22,300 items. Medicines waste harms NHS budgets, patient safety and the environment, with incorrect disposal of unwanted medicines, particularly flushing them or throwing them in household waste, polluting waterways, coastlines and ecosystems. Medicine waste can also pose risks to patient safety. Checks in Somerset were found one patient with 119 bottles of liquid morphine, while another household had more than 28,000 excess doses. Chief Pharmacist at NHS Somerset, Sean Green, says check what you already have, order only what you need, and speak to your GP or pharmacist about medicines you no longer take. Never throw away unwanted medicines in a bin or flush them away. Return them to a pharmacy for safe disposal. If you have an item of community news from where you live, please send it to info@radio9springs.com.

0: 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We can pick up your click and collect and get it safely to your home.
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2: From the Sky News Centre at 6, there are reports that one of the reasons the Duke and Duchess of Sussex are coming back to the UK is because Meghan's got an acting gig. We learnt on Wednesday night the couple are to live outside London and they've already enrolled their kids in British schools. Questions around the family's security remain, with Harry expected to pay for protection. Former Met Police Chief Superintendent Dal Babu says there could be exceptions.
3: There would be an intelligence-based check looking at what the intelligence is, and if there is, on a case-by-case situation where additional security is required, then I'm sure the authorities will make sure that's provided.
2: The Conservatives are criticising new numbers claiming French authorities are preventing more small boat crossings in the Channel. The Home Office says in the 3 months after a new deal with France was signed, 185 crossings have been stopped. The Tories insist the figures are a joke. Here's our chief political correspondent, John Craig.
4: The Home Secretary, Shabana Mahmood, says the deal is already having a real impact. She says it's stopping crossings before they happen and disrupting criminal gangs.
2: Imran Khan's returned to prison after being temporarily moved to hospital following concerns about his health. The former Pakistani Prime Minister's been behind bars since 2023 on corruption charges, which he calls politically motivated. Today's the very first dedicated Memorial Day for victims and survivors of terrorism in the UK. It's designed to recognise the widespread impact of terror. Rangers will take a narrow 1-0 lead to Czechia next week after coming out on top against Jablonec in the first leg of their Conference League playoff. Brighton were held to a goalless draw by Tromso in Norway. And forecasters are warning the UK could face a wetter next few months because of a rare strong El Nino. It happens when parts of the Pacific Ocean become unusually warm. That's the latest. I'm Fada Silver.
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5: Friday will bring another showery day with some rain, potentially thundery and bringing hail. It'll be drier in places with sunny spells and feeling fresher than recently. A high of 21 degrees. Sunset this evening is at 8:23, and across the weekend it will bring more sunshine as conditions settle. There's a small chance of a shower on Saturday. Temperatures will remain below average for August, but it'll feel pleasant in the sunshine.
6: A dripping tap might wind you up, but it's easy to ignore. 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A bigger one, closer to £160. 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
1: Brought to you by Leonardo of Yeovil, the home of British helicopters.
2: Somerset Council is to introduce automatic enrolment for free school meals, helping ensure more eligible children receive the support they're entitled to. Under the current opt-in system, families apply for free school meals themselves. This can mean some children miss out because of stigma, language barriers, lack of awareness, or difficulty navigating the application process. The new opt-out automatic system will see Somerset Council using existing council data where appropriate and operational checks to register children for free school meals. When a child is registered for free school meals, schools can also receive pupil premium funding, helping provide extra support for disadvantaged pupils and improving educational outcomes. Lead Member for Children, Families and Education at Somerset Council, Councillor Heather Shearer, says no child should miss out on a healthy meal at school because of unnecessary barriers or because their family has not been able to complete an application. We want to make it as simple and dignified as possible for eligible families to receive the support they're entitled to. Somerset Council says subject to further checks and approvals, the new system should be up and running by January next year. If you have an item of community news from where you live, please send it to info@radio9springs.com.

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2: Friday will bring another showery day with some rain potentially thundery and bringing hail. It'll be drier in places with sunny spells and feeling fresher than recently. A high of 21 degrees. Sunset this evening is at 8:23, and across the weekend it will bring more sunshine as conditions settle. There's a small chance of a shower on Saturday. Temperatures will remain below average for August, but it'll feel pleasant in the sunshine.

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1: Are you a lover of the music of Motown? 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
1: Brought to you by Leonardo of Yeovil, the home of British helicopters.
2: Fly tippers and litter louts will soon face higher fines in a new government crackdown. New legislation means the maximum on-the-spot penalty for dumping waste will rise from £1,000 to £5,000, a 400% increase. Meanwhile, the top fine for street littering will climb from £500 to £750, which is a 50% rise. The crackdown follows local authorities recording 1.26 million incidents last year, equating to someone dumping rubbish illegally every 25 seconds. The higher penalties take effect from September, with councils having discretion over the level of fines issued, allowing for amounts to be scaled based on the severity of the offence. The government has also issued new guidance to help local authorities identify and seize vehicles involved in fly tipping. To report incidents of fly tipping, you should contact the Environmental Health Team at Somerset Council. If someone has illegally dumped waste on your land, it's up to you to get rid of it. You could be fined £200 if you do not dispose of the waste properly. If there's a risk to the environment or human health, you should call the Environment Agency hotline on 0800 80 70 60. If you have an item of community news from where you live, please send it to info@radio9springs.com.

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2: From the Sky News Centre at 7. Reports in some of this morning's newspapers say the Duchess of Sussex has got an acting job. They think that's a big part of Meghan and Harry's decision to come back to the UK. The couple have enrolled their two kids in British schools. Crisis communications expert Andy Barr says the move could help Harry win back public support.
3: I think with a bit of cameos here and there and a few candid pictures, actually Harry would turn it around quite quickly. Meghan, on the other hand, has a bit more of an upward battle, and that's why I think she needs to kind of wait a little bit, see what the public reaction is, and then go from there.
2: The Home Secretary is hoping footage of French police stopping people making the dangerous journey across the Channel in small boats will boost support for a recent deal she signed. The Home Office says authorities in France prevented 185 attempted crossings in the 3 months after the agreement. Former Pakistani Prime Minister Imran Khan's back behind bars after being moved to hospital following health concerns. He's in jail accused of corruption, which he denies. Campaigners say it's a national scandal survivors of terrorist attacks are still being mistreated. A report on the first ever dedicated Memorial Day for victims of terrorism in the UK is critical of the compensation process. Co-author Brendan Cox, whose wife MP Jo Cox was murdered, says immediate financial assistance still needs addressing.
4: Can you afford to keep up the costs on your mortgage, to adapt the house that you live in if you no longer can get up the stairs because of your injuries? And at the moment, that compensation scheme is not only unfit for purpose, it is actively re-traumatising survivors.
2: Rangers laboured to a 1-0 win over Czechside Jablonec in the Conference League first leg playoffs at Ibrox. There were draws for Hearts, Hibs and Brighton. And the world's oldest person celebrating her 117th birthday, Ethel Caterham from Surrey, has marked the past year by meeting the king and stroking a llama. That's the latest. I'm Faye De Silva.
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6: Friday will bring another showery day with some rain, potentially thundery and bringing hail. It'll be drier in places with sunny spells and feeling fresher than recently. A high of 21 degrees. Sunset this evening is at 8:23. And across the weekend, it will bring more sunshine as conditions settle. There's a small chance of a shower on Saturday. Temperatures will remain below average for August, but it'll feel pleasant in the sunshine.
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6: It's Friday, the weekend starts here, and I've actually got a rare weekend off, which I'm very much looking forward to. So we're going to kick things off with an 80s classic. This is Spandau Ballet.

found our ballet and only when you leave. Seeing us into breakfast this Friday morning, it's the 21st of August, 7:08. I'm Vicky Welton. Thank you for joining me today. I don't know about you, but I'm really looking forward to this weekend. I've actually got a rare weekend off and I'm going to be spending it with my son and my husband and we're just going to have some fun. That sounds like a good plan, doesn't it? Now, I'm with you for the next 3 hours this morning, and we've got all the usuals. We've got a thought of the day just after 7:30, and today it's all about the things you don't notice, the little things. And we've also got this morning's On This Day in Local History. Today, I'm trying to look at my notes so I can see what it's about, and I can't find them. Ah, here we go. It's about a Bath sporting tradition, which was given a new name. That's a bit cryptic, isn't it? That's in after 8 o'clock. And then we've also got this morning's breakfast banger, and it's an absolute classic from one of my favourite singers, Billy Joel, this morning. Now, if you don't listen across the weekend, you need to. Where are you? Because we have a different programming format, and one of those people who will be on is Dave Pryor. He's in the press box talking about Yeovil Town Football Club. They've got an upcoming game with Gateshead and they're looking for their first win of the season. So listen out for that across the weekend. He will be presenting tips and information about YFC and what's happening with them. Right, lots more on the way, but let's go to the new one now from Ariana Grande. This is Petal.

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0: Going to see them in November. Love them. The Script. And that was Break Even. On the way, The Clash.
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2: Big Joe Bone comes to Mill Farm on Friday the 21st of August for an evening of fast and furious roots music blending Delta blues, bluegrass, old time, gospel and hillbilly styles. He'll be joined by an opening act of Pete Robson, who is performing blues with resonator slide guitar, a homemade stomp box and a distinctive voice. The evening also marks Mill Farm's first cider festival, with extra twisted cider options available alongside Piccolo Box Pizza. 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
1: I'm Rick Simmons. Yeovil's MP Adam Dance has added his voice to those criticising this week's Channel 4 documentary on ADHD. The programme argued that behaviour in many cases could be managed through environmental, societal and educational changes. The charity ADHD UK and the Royal College of Psychiatrists issued warnings following the show's transmission, whilst Channel 4 says it's legitimate to challenge conventional understandings. Dance was diagnosed with ADHD when he was 7 years old. Visitors can now explore more of Ham Hill following the arrival of a new off-road motability scooter hiring scheme. Somerset Council is working in partnership with Disability Together to introduce a so-called tramper, which will be available from the Ham Hill Visitor Centre. The off-road scooter will make it easier for those with limited mobility to fully navigate the site's landscapes. Young people are being encouraged to join the Ilminster Carnival Children's Procession, which returns this autumn. The procession on Saturday, October the 3rd, is open to ages up to 16, with opportunities for individuals, pairs and groups to all take part. Details can be found at the Ilminster Carnival website. A firework display planned for this Saturday in Watchet has been cancelled following concerns raised after several recent wildfires. The display was to mark the finale of the Watchet summertime, but organisers say they've had a change of heart. And a Roman ring discovered near Ilminster is now on display at the town's art centre after being bought by the South West Heritage Trust. The coin showing Goddess Victoria has been acquired by the Trust alongside a collection of 297 coins found nearby at a cost of £78,000, meaning the hoard will remain in Somerset. And the weather with Brotherwood Servicing and MOT. 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Call 01935 71 35 59. Dry this morning with plenty of sunshine, but showers will develop this afternoon. Highs of 19 degrees Celsius. The next news is the national news in half an hour.
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It's time for this morning's Thought of the Day, and today it's about the things we don't notice. Every day, thousands of little things happen around us that we barely notice. Someone holds the door open, a stranger lets you go ahead in a queue, a colleague makes you a cup of tea, someone picks up something you've dropped. They're tiny moments, barely worth mentioning, but imagine if they disappeared. Imagine a day when nobody smiled at you. Nobody offered to help, nobody said thank you, and everyone simply looked after themselves. It would feel very different. And perhaps that's the point. We sometimes underestimate the value of small acts because they don't feel important enough to count. But kindness doesn't have to be dramatic to matter. A 5-second gesture can change someone's mood. And the lovely thing is that kindness tends to travel. Someone is patient with you, so you're a little more patient with the next person. Someone makes you smile, so you smile at someone else. One small thing leads to another. So today, look out for an opportunity to do something tiny and kind. Don't worry about whether anyone notices. They might not. But perhaps that's what makes it kindness. Doing something good, simply because you can. Wow.

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1: Mikel Arteta says Arsenal must prove themselves all over again as they begin the defence of their Premier League title tonight. The champions start the new season at home to newly promoted Coventry City. Despite Arsenal being favourites to retain the trophy, Arteta says his side must earn their place at the top once again.
2: What we need to show is that desire and ambition to be better than what we were last season, a month ago or a week ago when we played Man City, and we have the ability to improve, to evolve, and that's what I sense and I feel around the club and especially around the place.
1: Coventry boss Frank Lampard says they have an early chance to prove they deserve to be in the top league.
3: It will give us a good feeling to show the team that played with so much spirit and energy and quality last year, it can go up and show itself at its level. So I am absolutely focused on our performance against Arsenal. I want us to go with a mentality to approach the game in the right way, and can we hopefully show that we're a good team that want to do something this year.
1: Rangers will take a narrow 1-0 lead to Czechia next week after coming out on top against Jablonec in the first leg of their Conference League playoff. Brighton were held to a goalless draw by Tromso in Norway. Motherwell face a tough task to reach the league stage after losing 3-1 at home to Freiburg. Hearts and Rapid Vienna drew 2-2, while Owen Elding missed a penalty as Hibs drew 0-0 with Ghent in Belgium. England's cricketers have control of the first test against Pakistan going into day 3 at Headingley. The hosts will resume on 366 for 8 with a first innings lead of 195 runs. World tennis number 2 Carlos Alcaraz teamed up with football transfer expert Fabrizio Romano to announce his return from injury. In a social media post, Romano used his famous "Here we go" catchphrase to confirm Alcaraz will defend his US Open title later this month. The Spaniard has been out of action for the last 4 months with a wrist injury. And Max Verstappen says he's desperate to get back to the top of Formula One after signing a new contract with Red Bull. He'll race at this weekend's Dutch Grand Prix, with practice and sprint qualifying taking place today.
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0: 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That was Work. 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
2: Stationary southbound on Mudford Road towards the Five Ways. Also stationary on Lyde Road towards Sherborne Road. Then elsewhere in Yeovil, we've got slow moving traffic on the Sherborne Road, Ilchester Road, Preston Road, Lysander Road, Henford Hill, Bunford Lane and Western Avenue. Then in Crewkerne, queuing on North Street to Town Centre. Also delays on Station Road and South Street. And in Chard, a little slow across Town Centre on 4th Street and East Street. Then queuing in Hornsbury, that's the 358 Hornsbury Hill, and fairly lengthy queues on the 358 towards the 303 at the Southfields roundabout. Also slow on the 303 heading east approaching the Southfields and delays joining from Lower Horton, and a little slow in Castle Carey on Ansford Hill.
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0: The new single from Carly Rae Jepsen, that was Don't Leave Me on the Dance Floor. And don't leave me, because we've still got a couple more hours to go. On the way in the next hour, on this day in local history, we've got the Breakfast Bang, and up next, Beyonce and Jay-Z. But first, let's go across to the national news.
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3: From the Sky News Centre at 8. Reports suggest Meghan Markle could be making a return to acting, and that it's one of the reasons for the Sussexes moving back to the UK. She and Prince Harry are said to have already enrolled their children in British schools, but questions remain over who will pay for their security. The Prime Minister's called it a private matter. Former Royal Protection Officer David Robinson thinks it's needed.
4: He should get protection of a sort, and I think his family should get a protection. Where if they come to be residents in the United Kingdom. From a sort of moral point of view, I think the mistakes of the past can very much paralyse the future.
3: French police are said to have prevented 185 small boat crossings in 3 months after a deal was signed with the UK. The Home Secretary signed a £662 million agreement with France in April to clamp down on people smuggling. Hundreds of pharmacies are considering closing because of rising business rates. A survey by the National Pharmacy Association found almost half are considering shutting their doors. The Met Office says the UK could be in for a wetter and stormier autumn and early winter. It's because part of the Pacific Ocean is getting much warmer than usual in a weather event called El Nino. Forecasters say this one could be the strongest they've seen in modern times. Our correspondent Barnaby Papadopoulos explains.
5: And it's a kind of tropical storm that occurs when sea temperatures in the eastern Pacific rise 0.5 degrees Celsius above average. However, scientists are warning this year that we could see a natural warming of 3 degrees.
3: The UK's marking its first National Day for Victims and Survivors of Terrorism. It's been set up to remember those who've been killed or affected by attacks. And retail sales fell by 0.5% in July after stronger growth in the 2 months before that. Some stores claim their summer sales began earlier than usual. That's the latest. I'm Faye De Silva.
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0: Friday will bring another showery day with some rain, potentially thundery and bringing hail. It'll be drier in places with sunny spells and feeling fresher than recently. A high of 21 degrees. Sunset this evening is at 8:23, and across the weekend it will bring more sunshine as conditions settle. There's a small chance of a shower on Saturday. Temperatures will remain below average for August, but it'll feel pleasant in the sunshine.
6: A dripping tap might wind you up, but it's easy to ignore. Thing is, that single small leak could cost you around £30 a year on your water bill. A bigger one, closer to £160. And that's clean, treated water straight down the drain. So if something's dripping, don't wait, fix it. 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Wessex Water. 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

Beyonce with Jay-Z. That was Crazy in Love. You're listening to Breakfast this Friday morning. It's the 21st of August. Do you know what? I always look forward to the 21st of the month. This sounds a bit sad, but this is because I enter the image of the month with the Guild of Photographers, and I want to know if I've won anything. So I'll be finding out at lunchtime today. Just thought you might like to know that. Also on the Radio Nice Springs across the weekend, we've got lots here for you. We've got Julie Haylock with The Potting Shed, and this week she's talking about her visit of the month. She's been off to our Royal Horticultural Society garden, Wisley. Now, Wisley Gardens is somewhere I always used to go as a kid. I loved it. My granddad used to take me there. My granddad was a lovely man and he enjoyed his garden. And I can remember me and my brother and sister running around Wisley Gardens, looking at things. They've got their massive like pond in the middle. It's long. And I always remember it had big carp in there, but they've also got lots of different sort of big greenhouses now. They've updated it since I went when I was a kid. Of course, that was a long time ago. So they've got a glass house and it's got climactic zones and a learning space and a laboratory. And I can remember the last time I went, which was when Rex was small. So it was probably about 7 years ago, 8 years ago. And they had a butterfly house and it was beautiful. Totally recommend it. I'm sure Julie will tell you all about it as well. So listen out for her. Right, on the way, we've got this morning's entertainment news. But let's go back to the music. This is Alex Warren and Rescuer.

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1: Hayden Panettiere's boyfriend has been speaking about the actress's death at the age of 36. Brian Hickerson said it remains under investigation, but police say there were no signs of foul play. The Heroes in Nashville star was found unresponsive at her home in South Carolina on Sunday, with the cause of her death yet to be confirmed. Sir Ridley Scott says great writing is like great music as he prepares for the release of his latest film. The 88-year-old Gladiator director has adapted Peter Heller's post-apocalyptic novel The Dog Stars for the big screen. It stars Jacob Elordi as a pilot trying to survive after a virus wipes out most of humanity. Mary Steenburgen says being discovered by Jack Nicholson is one of her favourite memories from her career. The Step Brothers actress landed her first film role opposite the acting legend in the Western comedy Goin' South, which he also directed. She says she's proud of how deeply she was able to immerse herself in the role.
2: One of my favourite memories of my life was the audition that changed everything for me, which was auditioning for Jack Nicholson for my first movie, and went from never being on a movie set to the lead in a movie opposite Nicholson.
1: Comedian Paul Whitehouse and Baby Reindeer star Nina Sesanya will be lending their voices to the upcoming Shaun the Sheep film. They're new additions to the cast of The Beast of Mossy Bottom, which is out in cinemas next month. It's also been confirmed Rizzlekicks will produce another remix of the franchise's song. The movie will celebrate animator Aardman's 50th anniversary.
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People, and don't look any further. It is Friday, the 21st of August, and on this day in local history, back in 1888, a Bath sporting tradition was given a new name. What had started in Taunton in 1881 as the West Somerset Archery and Lawn Tennis Society had developed into the Somersetshire Championships. Can I just say, archery and tennis, does that go together? Did they play it at the same time? Lawn tennis was still a relatively new sport, and the tournament would eventually become the Somerset County Lawn Tennis Championships. Are you sure it's not the Hunger Games? Over its long history, it moved between several Somerset locations, including Taunton, Burnham-on-Sea and Weston-super-Mare. And the really impressive bit is the longevity. The championships continued until 1984, meaning a sporting competition that began when lawn tennis itself was still in its infancy survived for more than a century.

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2: Stationary in a few spots in Yeovil. Mudford Road into the Five Ways. The Ilchester Road out of the Five Ways northbound. Preston Road and Lyde Road. Then queuing on Sherborne Road heading out of town. And slow on Lysander Road, Henford Hill, Bunford Lane, Watercombe Lane and the Western Relief Road. Meanwhile, a little slow in Crewkerne on North Street and Station Road. And charred some queuing traffic on the Fernham Road. Also queuing on the 358 from Taunton towards the 303 at the Southfields, and a little slow on the 303 eastbound towards the Southfields. Also slow on the 303 approaching the Cartgate westbound, and minor delays in Castle Carey on South Street.
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1: I'm Rick Simmons. Yeovil's MP Adam Dance has added his voice to those criticising this week's Channel 4 documentary on ADHD. The programme argued that behaviour in many cases could be managed through environmental, societal and educational changes. The charity ADHD UK and the Royal College of Psychiatrists issued warnings following the show's transmission, whilst Channel 4 says it's legitimate to challenge conventional understandings. Dance was diagnosed with ADHD when he was 7 years old. Visitors can now explore more of Ham Hill following the arrival of a new off-road motability scooter hiring scheme. Somerset Council is working in partnership with Disability Together to introduce a so-called tramper, which will be available from the Ham Hill Visitor Centre. The off-road scooter will make it easier for those with limited mobility to fully navigate the site's landscapes. Young people are being encouraged to join the Ilminster Carnival Children's Procession, which returns this autumn. The procession on Saturday, October the 3rd, is open to ages up to 16, with opportunities for individuals, pairs and groups to all take part. Details can be found at the Ilminster Carnival website. A firework display planned for this Saturday in Watchet has been cancelled following concerns raised after several recent wildfires. The display was to mark the finale of the Watchet summertime, but organisers say they've had a change of heart. And a Roman ring discovered near Ilminster is now on display at the town's art centre after being bought by the Southwest Heritage Trust. The coin showing Goddess Victoria has been acquired by the Trust alongside a collection of 297 coins found nearby at a cost of £78,000, meaning the hoard will remain in Somerset. And the weather with Brotherwood Servicing and MOT. 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Call 01935 71 35 59. Dry this morning with plenty of sunshine, but showers will develop this afternoon. Highs of 19 degrees Celsius. The next news is the national news in half an hour.
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That was Aloe Black and I Need a Dollar. You're listening to Breakfast here on Radio Nine Springs. It's time for this morning's banger. And this morning's song was released back in 1983. It peaked at number 4 on the UK singles chart and the track is a tribute to the 1960s Motown and R&B sound. It was featured on the album An Innocent Man. It's Billy Joel. This is Tell Her About It.

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1: Mikel Arteta says Arsenal must prove themselves all over again as they begin the defence of their Premier League title tonight. The champions start the new season at home to newly promoted Coventry City. Despite Arsenal being favourites to retain the trophy, Arteta says his side must earn their place at the top once again.
2: What we need to show is that desire and ambition to be better than what we were last season, a month ago or a week ago when we played Man City, and we have the ability to improve, to evolve, and that's what I sense and I feel around the club and especially around the place.
1: Coventry boss Frank Lampard says they have an early chance to prove they deserve to be in the top league.
3: It will give us a good feeling to show the team that played with so much spirit and energy and quality last year, it can go up and show itself at this level. So I am absolutely focused on our performance against Arsenal. I want us to go with a mentality to approach the game in the right way, and can we hopefully show that we're a good team that want to do something this year.
1: Rangers will take a narrow 1-0 lead to Czechia next week after coming out on top against Jablonec in the first leg of their Conference League playoff. Brighton were held to a goalless draw by Tromso in Norway. Motherwell face a tough task to reach the league stage after losing 3-1 at home to Freiburg. Hearts and Rapid Vienna drew 2-2, while Owen Elding missed a penalty as Hibs drew 0-0 with Ghent in Belgium. England's cricketers have control of the first test against Pakistan going into day 3 at Headingley. The hosts will resume on 366 for 8 with a first innings lead of 195 runs. World tennis number 2 Carlos Alcaraz teamed up with football transfer expert Fabrizio Romano to announce his return from injury. In a social media post, Romano used his famous "Here we go" catchphrase to confirm Alcaraz will defend his US Open title later this month. The Spaniard has been out of action for the last 4 months with a wrist injury. And Max Verstappen says he's desperate to get back to the top of Formula One after signing a new contract with Red Bull. He'll race at this weekend's Dutch Grand Prix, with practice and sprint qualifying taking place today.
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0: 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It's time to go across to the roads now to find out what's happening with the traffic news.
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3: Stationary in a few spots in Yeovil. Mudford Road into the Five Ways. Ilchester Road out of the Five Ways northbound. Preston Road both directions. Sherborne Road both directions. And traffic on Lyde Road towards Sherborne Road. Elsewhere, queuing on Western Avenue and Bunford Lane. And slow moving on Lysander Road, Watercombe Lane and the Western Relief Road. Then stationary in Sherborne heading east on the Yeovil Road. And in Crewkerne, it's queuing on Station Road. Then in Chard, mild delay southbound on the Furnham Road and a little slow across town centre. It's queuing on the 358 from Taunton towards the 303 at the Southfield roundabout and stationary on the 303 for a couple of minutes heading west towards the Cartgate roundabout. And that's all for now.
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0: Lead singer of The Killers, Brandon Flowers, gone alone again, and that was Tiger's Blood. On the way in the next hour, we've got The Potting Shed, we've got news from the press box, and we've also got music from Duran Duran. That's after the national news.
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3: From the Sky News Centre at 9. There are reports one of the reasons the Duke and Duchess of Sussex are returning to the UK is because Meghan's got an acting gig. The couple are expected to live outside London with their two children, but there are questions over who will pay for the family's security, with some estimates putting the annual bill at £5 million. Former Metropolitan Police Chief Superintendent Dal Babu says there could be a mix.
4: There would be an intelligence-based check looking at what the intelligence is, and if there is on a case-by-case situation where additional security is required, then I'm sure the authorities will make sure that's provided.
3: French police have prevented almost 200 small boat crossings following a deal with the UK. The Home Office says figures show a 5% increase for the number of journeys stopped by authorities compared to last year. A weather pattern that happens every 2 to 7 years is being blamed for a forecast wet autumn and cold winter for Britain. El Nino can last around a year, and today the Met Office warns this one could be the strongest ever. Hundreds of pharmacies are considering closing because of rising business rates. A survey by the National Pharmacy Association found almost half are considering shutting their doors. It warns further closures could leave some communities without a local service. Here's former chairman Nick Kay.
5: Community pharmacy can't increase the cost of a medicine that the NHS pays. You know, we can't add extra additional costs onto those NHS services. So when things like business rates go up, actually, we're trying to then work within a fixed income bracket, which is really difficult.
3: Retail sales dipped last month as clothing fell at the fastest rate for more than a year. Official figures show volumes dropped by 0.5% in July compared with the previous month. And Rangers will take a narrow 1-0 lead to Czechia next week from the first leg of their Conference League playoff. They beat Jablonec at Ibrox. That's the latest. I'm Fada Silver.
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6: Friday will bring another showery day with some rain potentially thundery and bringing hail. It'll be drier in places with sunny spells and feeling fresher than recently. A high of 21 degrees. Sunset this evening is at 8:23, and across the weekend it will bring more sunshine as conditions settle. There's a small chance of a shower on Saturday. Temperatures will remain below average for August, but it'll feel pleasant in the sunshine.
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Duran Duran and the Reflex seeing us into our third and final hour on Breakfast this morning, and for this week, in fact, because it is Friday. It's the 21st of August. Thank you for joining me this morning. I'm Vicky Welton. Now, if you haven't heard it before, I do a show on a Sunday, just because I haven't got enough to do. Sunday afternoon is hit and miss, and that's at 4 o'clock for an hour. And this weekend, the theme is movie acts. So we'll be playing artists and bands who've had big hits from big movies, and then also followed it up with a miss. So we've got the likes of Sophie Ellis-Bextor, The Killers, Billie Eilish, Coldplay, and much more. And then straight after me on Sunday at 5 o'clock, Ross has got his Sunday Spotlight. His featured act this weekend is Def Leppard, because their guitarist turns 64 on the 25th of August. He's got Million Sellers from Labyrinth and also Then and Now from Sting. So that's all to listen out for across the weekend, and other presenters too. We've got Greg, Steve Bully, and lots more to listen in. Right, let's go back to the music, shall we? Let's play this one. This is a K-pop band, which I saw on Disney Legends the other day, and they're fab. This is Cat's Eye and Animal.

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1: Hayden Panettiere's boyfriend has been speaking about the actress's death at the age of 36. Brian Hickerson said it remains under investigation, but police say there were no signs of foul play. The Heroes in Nashville star was found unresponsive at her home in South Carolina on Sunday, with the cause of her death yet to be confirmed. Sir Ridley Scott says great writing is like great music as he prepares for the release of his latest film. The 88-year-old Gladiator director has adapted Peter Heller's post-apocalyptic novel The Dog Stars for the big screen. It stars Jacob Elordi as a pilot trying to survive after a virus wipes out most of humanity. Mary Steenburgen says being discovered by Jack Nicholson is one of her favourite memories from her career. The Step Brothers actress landed her first film role opposite the acting legend in the Western comedy Goin' South, which he also directed. She says she's proud of how deeply she was able to immerse herself in the role.
2: One of my favourite memories of my life was the audition that changed everything for me, which was auditioning for Jack Nicholson for my first movie, and went from never being on a movie set to the lead in a movie opposite Nicholson.
1: Comedian Paul Whitehouse and Baby Reindeer star Nina Sasanya will be lending their voices to the upcoming Shaun the Sheep film. They're new additions to the cast of The Beast of Mossy Bottom, which is out in cinemas next month. It's also been confirmed Rizzlekicks will produce another remix of the franchise's song. The movie will celebrate animator Aardman's 50th anniversary.
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2: This Saturday, Huish Park plays host to an intriguing National League encounter as Yeovil Town welcome Gateshead. The Glovers come into the game still searching for their first win of the campaign, but their performances suggest they're not that far away. Yeovil have taken the lead in both of their opening league matches, only to see victory slip away late on, leaving them with two draws when they might easily have had 6 points on the board. Billy Rowley's side will be determined to put that right this weekend. The challenge for Yeovil is not creating chances or competing with opponents, it's turning strong performances into winning ones and seeing games out when they're in front. Backed by a home crowd at Huish Park, they'll be keen to finally make their early season promise count for 3 points. Standing in their way are Gateshead, who have had a mixed start to the season with one win and one defeat from their opening two fixtures. While the Tynesiders have been one of the National League's great entertainers in recent years, it has also been a summer of transition following the departure of manager Rob Elliott. That means Gateshead could be something of an unknown quantity at this stage of the season, but their attacking style and quality in forward areas still make them a dangerous opponent on their day. The key battle could be in midfield, where Yeovil will look to control possession and make the most of home advantage, while Gateshead aim to play at a high tempo and stretch the game wherever possible. With both sides looking to build momentum early in the season, all the ingredients are there for another entertaining contest at Huish Park. If you can't make it to Huish Park, you can listen to full live match commentary at Saturday lunchtime on Green and White Radio from 12:30 p.m. with myself, Dave Pryor, and former Yeovil Town defender Paul Thorpe. For more information, visit www.greenandwhiteradio.com. Join me again at the same time next week for more news from Huish Park in From the Press Box.

0: Lady Gaga and Abracadabra. Now, if you love playing along with the birthday battle every day, then today's featured acts on Drive Time are Dina Carroll, who turns 58 today, and she's up against Kenny Rogers, who would have been 88 today. Now, that's a tough choice for me because I love both of those people. Dina Carroll's got an incredible voice, but who doesn't love Coward of the County by Kenny Rogers? And of course, there's Island in the Stream with Dolly Parton. That's a toughie. I'm going to have a think about that. But if you know already, then you can go across to our Instagram stories and cast your vote there, or hold on for our Facebook post, which will go up this morning, and you can put your vote on there. And the winner will have their song played, or a second song played, just before 4:30 today. Right, on the way, Michael Bolton.
1: Are you a lover of the music of Motown? A Night to Remember Motown show takes you back in time to 1960s Detroit. 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A Night to Remember Motown show is at the Westlands Entertainment Venue on Saturday the 12th of September. 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

0: Michael Bolton and Time, Love and Tenderness. Coming up, we've got some Debarge, but first let's go to the local news.
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2: I'm Rick Simmons. Yeovil's MP Adam Dance has added his voice to those criticising this week's Channel 4 documentary on ADHD. The programme argued that behaviour in many cases could be managed through environmental, societal and educational changes. The charity ADHD UK and the Royal College of Psychiatrists issued warnings following the show's transmission, whilst Channel 4 says it's legitimate to challenge conventional understandings. Dance was diagnosed with ADHD when he was 7 years old. Visitors can now explore more of Ham Hill following the arrival of a new off-road Motability scooter hiring scheme. Somerset Council is working in partnership with Disability Together to introduce a so-called tramper, which will be available from the Ham Hill Visitor Centre. The off-road scooter will make it easier for those with limited mobility to fully navigate the site's landscapes. Young people are being encouraged to join the Ilminster Carnival Children's Procession, which returns this autumn. The procession on Saturday, October the 3rd, is open to ages up to 16, with opportunities for individuals, pairs and groups to all take part. Details can be found at the Ilminster Carnival website. A firework display planned for this Saturday in Watchet has been cancelled following concerns raised after several recent wildfires. The display was to mark the finale of the Watchet summertime, but organisers say they've had a change of heart. And a Roman ring discovered near Ilminster is now on display at the town's art centre after being bought by the South West Heritage Trust. The coin showing Goddess Victoria has been acquired by the Trust alongside a collection of 297 coins found nearby at a cost of £78,000, meaning the hoard will remain in Somerset. And the weather with Brotherwood Servicing and MOT. 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Call 01935 71 35 59. Dry this morning with plenty of sunshine, but showers will develop this afternoon. Highs of 19 degrees Celsius. The next news is the national news in half an hour.
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It's time for this morning's Thought of the Day, and today it's about the things we don't notice. Every day, thousands of little things happen around us that we barely notice. Someone holds the door open, a stranger lets you go ahead in a queue, a colleague makes you a cup of tea, someone picks up something you've dropped. They're tiny moments, barely worth mentioning, but imagine if they disappeared. Imagine a day when nobody smiled at you. Nobody offered to help, nobody said thank you, and everyone simply looked after themselves. It would feel very different. And perhaps that's the point. We sometimes underestimate the value of small acts because they don't feel important enough to count. But kindness doesn't have to be dramatic to matter. A 5-second gesture can change someone's mood. And the lovely thing is that kindness tends to travel. Someone is patient with you, so you're a little more patient with the next person. Someone makes you smile, so you smile at someone else. One small thing leads to another. So today, look out for an opportunity to do something tiny and kind. Don't worry about whether anyone notices. They might not. But perhaps that's what makes it kindness. Doing something good, simply because you can.

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2: At the beginning of July, on one of the hottest days of the year, we visited RHS Wisley in Surrey. Widely regarded as a flagship garden of the RHS, it has long been associated with plantsmanship and experimentation and has been on my bucket list to visit for some time. In 1878, businessman, scientist and keen gardener George Ferguson Wilson purchased the estate known then as Oakwood to create an experimental garden with the idea of growing difficult plants successfully. After his death in 1902, the garden was acquired by Sir Thomas Hanbury, who presented what has become to be known as Wisley today in trust to the RHS for its perpetual use. When we visited, the gardens looked amazing, and there is far too much to share in just a short time. But a few highlights for me were the glasshouse, built to celebrate the garden's 200th anniversary, and was opened in 2007 by Her Majesty the Queen. This impressive glasshouse structure stands at 12 metres tall and covers an area equal to 10 tennis courts, containing plants from all around the world, ranging from moist and dry temperate climates to tropical. Next, the viewing mount, a conical-shaped hill at the top of the garden, was as much of a delight to us as the thousands and thousands of pollinators enjoying the lavender that carpeted the sides. Planted in strips of two varieties, the deep purple Olympia and the light mauve Melissa lilac. And finally, the Piat landscape, originally planted in 2021, was redesigned in 2024. Designed by the world-famous garden designer Piat Oldhoff, he has created a series of borders in a prairie style using perennials glasses woven together in a tapestry of colour. The gravel path takes you on a journey as it snakes its way between the borders, making you feel immersed in the space. And when we visited, the Echinacea palander, paired with a Stipa gigantea ornamental grass, looks stunning, combined with pops of orange from Helenium and the lilac of Veronicastrum. I've waited a long time for this visit and it certainly did not disappoint. I came away feeling inspired by what I'd seen and I'm already planning a return trip. Until next time, happy gardening.
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0: Chakata and Seal, and that's my vision, and that's my lot for this week on Breakfast. Thank you so much for your company. It's very much appreciated. I hope wherever you are, whatever you're doing, you have a fantastic weekend, and you can join me bright and early back here at 7 o'clock on Monday.
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3: From the Sky News Centre at 10. Reports suggest Meghan Markle could be making a return to acting and that it's one of the reasons for the Sussexes moving back to the UK. She and Prince Harry are said to have already enrolled their children in British schools, but questions remain over who will pay for their security. The Prime Minister's called it a private matter. Former Royal Protection Officer David Robinson thinks it's needed.
4: He should get protection of a sort, and I think his family should get the protection. Where if they come to be residents in the United Kingdom. From a sort of moral point of view, I think the mistakes of the past can very much paralyse the future.
3: After a record-breaking hot and dry summer, we're being told to prepare for a wetter and stormier autumn and early winter. It's because of El Nino, which happens when sea temperatures in the eastern Pacific rise above normal and affect weather worldwide. The UK is marking its first National Day for Victims and Survivors of Terrorism. It's been set up to remember those who've been killed or affected by attacks. Brendan Cox's wife, the MP Jo Cox, was murdered by a terrorist. He supports the idea of a national Day of Remembrance.
5: Terrorism isn't about targeting the individuals in the vast majority of cases. It is an attack on the state. And therefore, we all have not only an opportunity, but a responsibility to remember those people that have been killed or whose lives have been disrupted by terrorism.
3: Imran Khan is back behind bars after being moved to hospital following health concerns. The former Pakistani Prime Minister has been in jail since 2023 on corruption charges, which he denies. Borrowing unexpectedly rose to £1.8 billion last month. It's a surprise for many economists who'd expected the UK to be in the black or breaking even. And the world's oldest person celebrating her 117th birthday, Ethel Caterham from Surrey, has marked the past year by meeting the King and stroking a llama. That's the latest. I'm Fader Silver.
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0: Friday will bring another showery day with some rain, potentially thundery and bringing hail. It'll be drier in places with sunny spells and feeling fresher than recently. A high of 21 degrees. Sunset this evening is at 8:23. And across the weekend, it will bring more sunshine as conditions settle. There's a small chance of a shower on Saturday. Temperatures will remain below average for August, but it'll feel pleasant in the sunshine.
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It's the Classic Years on a Friday on Radio 9 Springs, and we're in the 1980s. And today, we kicked off with Kelly Marie, Feels Like I'm in Love, and that last song was the Nick Straker Band and Walk in the Park. ABBA on the way with The Winner Takes It All after Brian Ferry and Roxy Music.

0: absolutely huge song from ABBA. And the winner takes it all on the Classic Years here at Radio 9 Springs. We're in the 80s for part one of the Classic Years today, and with three more 80s songs to come. Let me tell you about a couple of things that happened in this 80s year. On the 11th of August, Margaret Thatcher visited the Harold Hill area of East London to hand the keys to the 12,000th council tenant in Britain to buy their home under the right to buy scheme. However, she was met by jeering from neighbours of the family. And on the 28th of August, unemployment stood at 2 million for the very first time since 1935. Economists were warning that it could rise up to 2.5 million by the end of the following year.
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Offspring, Shalimar before that, I Owe You One, and Sheena Easton, A Modern Girl. Rounding off part one of the classic years, our 80s year was 1980. Let's move out of the 80s, through the 90s and the noughties, and into the 2010s. We've got John Newman on the way after Aloe Black and Avicii together, and Wake Me Up.

0: John Newman and Love Me Again. Before that, Avicii and Aloe Black together and Wake Me Up. So we've moved out of the 80s. We're now in the 2010s, and that's where we're going to be for part two of the Classic Years, with Passenger on the way with Let Her Go. And coming up next, the best song ever, apparently, from One Direction.
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0: Let her go.
1: Passenger and Let Her Go. We're in the 2010s on the classic years, and in our 2010s year, on the 5th of August, the world's first lab-grown burger, produced from bovine stem cells, was cooked and eaten at a news conference in London. On the 6th of August, it was reported that sewage workers from Thames Water had removed a 15-ton, bus-sized fatberg, thought to be Britain's largest, from a sewer beneath London. And on the 7th of August, Bank of England Governor Mark Carney says the bank would not consider raising interest rates until the unemployment rate had fallen to 7% or below. And Taylor Swift linked up with Ed Sheeran for this song, Everything Has Changed.

0: Us and Dear Darling right here at Radio 9 Springs. And that's the classic use for a Friday. Our 2010s year was 2013. Add that to our 80s year, and that was 1980. On Monday, we'll be in the 70s and the 90s. And of course, there's classic years at the weekend. On Sunday afternoon, I'll be here between 2 and 4. We start in the 90s and work our way back through the 80s, 70s and 60s. Over 2 hours.
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3: From the Sky News Centre at 11, reports suggest the Duchess of Sussex has got an acting job, prompting Meghan and Harry to move back to the UK. The couple are expected to live outside London with their two children, away from any property linked to the royal family. Our presenter, Kamali Melbourne, has the results of a YouGov poll on their return.
4: Polling suggests a third of Brits are against them coming back, 20% are in favour, but most just don't seem to know what they think.
3: Questions remain over who will pay for their security, as Harry learns later how much in legal costs he'll have to cover after losing a privacy case to the Daily Mail's publisher. The Home Office says there's been a 5% increase in the number of channel crossings being prevented by French police in the 3 months since a new deal was signed. 185 crossings were apparently stopped. A woman whose sister was murdered by the IRA during the Troubles has welcomed the introduction of the UK's first National Day, remembering victims and survivors of terrorism. Anne Travis's sister Mary was murdered in 1984, something she says had a profound effect on her.
5: It lives with families forever. So while it might leave the headlines and people vaguely remember about what happened, it's that family, it's impacted, it's ingrained with them, like, forever.
3: The Met Office says the UK could be in for a wetter and stormier autumn and early winter. It's because part of the Pacific Ocean is getting much warmer than usual in a weather event called El Nino. Retail sales dipped last month as clothing fell at the fastest rate for more than a year. Official figures show volumes dropped by 0.5% in July. And a 15-foot python, which lives at Chester Zoo, is believed to be the first snake in the world to receive a cancer treatment normally used on humans. Jodie's now said to be back to her feisty self and eating normally. That's the latest. I'm Faye De Silva.
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6: Friday will bring another showery day with some rain, potentially thundery and bringing hail. It'll be drier in places with sunny spells and feeling fresher than recently. A high of 21 degrees. Sunset this evening is at 8:23, and across the weekend it will bring more sunshine as conditions settle. There's a small chance of a shower on Saturday. Temperatures will remain below average for August, but it'll feel pleasant in the sunshine.
7: A dripping tap might wind you up, but it's easy to ignore. 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A bigger one, closer to £160. 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
2: People in Somerset are set to benefit from a strategy focused on building skills and supporting economic growth. The 2026 Somerset Local Skills Improvement Plan sets out workforce priorities to help Somerset residents access employment and support business growth. Covering sectors from agri-food and low-carbon energy to construction, logistics and advanced manufacturing, the plan addresses the needs of local employers and the opportunities shaping the region's economic future. Somerset Chamber of Commerce has helped to develop the plan. Its Managing Director, David Crewe, says the plan sets out a shared commitment to equip people with the skills they need, enable businesses to grow and compete, and support a resilient, inclusive economy for Somerset. A total of 39 local skills improvement plans are in place across England, with 33 managed by Chambers of Commerce. The Somerset plan is the first of its kind dedicated solely to the county. The full 2026 Somerset LSIP is available now on the Somerset Chamber website, providing a summary of sector priorities, current skills challenges, and priority actions to improve access to training and strengthen workforce development. If you have an item of community news from where you live, please send it to info@radio9springs.com.

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1: Are you a lover of the music of Motown? 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
1: I'm Rick Simmons. Yeovil's MP Adam Dance has added his voice to those criticising this week's Channel 4 documentary on ADHD. The programme argued that behaviour in many cases could be managed through environmental, societal and educational changes. The charity ADHD UK and the Royal College of Psychiatrists issued warnings following the show's transmission, whilst Channel 4 says it's legitimate to challenge conventional understandings. Dance was diagnosed with ADHD when he was 7 years old. Visitors can now explore more of Ham Hill following the arrival of a new off-road motability scooter hiring scheme. Somerset Council is working in partnership with Disability Together to introduce a so-called tramper, which will be available from the Ham Hill Visitor Centre. The off-road scooter will make it easier for those with limited mobility to fully navigate the site's landscapes. Young people are being encouraged to join the Ilminster Carnival Children's Procession, which returns this autumn. The procession on Saturday, October the 3rd,

0: seven coins found nearby at a cost of £78,000, meaning the hoard will remain in Somerset. 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Call 01935 71 35 59. Dry this morning with plenty of sunshine, but showers will develop this afternoon. Highs of 19 degrees Celsius. The next news is the national news in half an hour.
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2: From the Sky News Centre at midday, the Duchess of Sussex could go back to acting once her family return to the UK. Australian site news.com.au is reporting Meghan's been offered a role in an upcoming project based in Britain. A source close to the Duchess did not deny the report. Crisis communications expert Andy Barr says the move could help Prince Harry win back public support.
3: I think with a bit of cameos here and there and a few candid pictures, actually Harry would turn it around quite quickly. Meghan, on the other hand, is a bit more of an upward battle, and that's why I think she needs to kind of wait a little bit, see what the public reaction is, and then go from there.
2: A man's denied failing to disclose information about the Heaton Park synagogue terror attack in Manchester. Two worshippers were killed when a man drove into the gates and started attacking people with a knife in October. Meanwhile, a service is taking place in London this afternoon to mark the UK's first memorial day for victims and survivors of terrorism. It's a chance to remember them and to try to combat radicalisation. The Met Office says the UK could face a wetter and stormier autumn and early winter because of an unusually strong El Nino. It happens when parts of the Pacific Ocean become warmer than normal, affecting weather. A giant python named Jodie Foster is believed to have become the first snake in the world to benefit from a cancer treatment normally used on humans. The 15-foot-long reptile, named after the Hollywood star, underwent a course of treatment for a cancerous tumour on her jawbone. Charlotte Bentley helps look after Jodie at Chester Zoo.
4: She's done amazing. She's been a very good patient in that regard. We were very fortunate that she didn't have any side effects from the chemotherapy, and she's gone on to make a full recovery.
2: And Neutrogena has responded to criticism following the death of Hayden Panettiere. The actress was its brand ambassador but claimed it dropped her after she spoke publicly about postpartum depression. It says what's happened isn't what the company stands for. That's the latest. I'm Fader Silver.
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6: Showers will gradually ease this evening, although a few may continue through the night. Clearer skies will develop, making it a chilly evening. Overnight lows of 8 degrees Celsius, sunrise at 6:09 a.m. Then tomorrow will be dry and bright with plenty of sunny spells. There could be the odd shower early on, but most places will stay dry. Highs of 22 degrees Celsius.
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5: 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Oh.

I really, really like that. Kind of eking out the final bits of summer across Yeovil, South Somerset, give or take. James Blunt, Tastes Like Summer, INXS, Mystify as well. It's Rick here. It is Friday. We have made it just about through the week. Well done you. Well done me. It's been a struggle this week. Don't know about you, but flipping heck. Sort of glad to see the week done and heading into another weekend. Some good tunes to celebrate across the course of the next couple of hours. Things going on in and around Yeovil, South Somerset. I've got your latest local news very soon as well. Let's play Ed Sheeran with Taylor Swift, The Joker and the Queen. Let's play it in sync and pop, and let's play Robbie.

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0: NSYNC, Pop, Ed Sheeran, Taylor Swift, The Joker and The Queen as well. It's Rick Simmons here at Radio 9 Springs. 20 past 12, latest local news on the way for you in the next 10 minutes' time. You're going to want to listen up if you have kids or grandkids around Ilminster, because the children's procession returns this autumn. Tell you more about that and how they'd like you to get involved in the next 10 minutes' time as part of the bulletin. Also, David Bowie's Modern Love playing in a moment at Radio 9 Springs.
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1: I'm Rick Simmons. Yeovil's MP Adam Dance has added his voice to those criticising this week's Channel 4 documentary on ADHD. The programme argued that behaviour in many cases could be managed through environmental, societal and educational changes. The charity ADHD UK and the Royal College of Psychiatrists issued warnings following the show's transmission, whilst Channel 4 says it's legitimate to challenge conventional understandings. Dance was diagnosed with ADHD when he was 7 years old. Visitors can now explore more of Ham Hill following the arrival of a new off-road motability scooter hiring scheme. Somerset Council is working in partnership with Disability Together to introduce a so-called tramper, which will be available from the Ham Hill Visitor Centre. The off-road scooter will make it easier for those with limited mobility to fully navigate the site's landscapes. Young people are being encouraged to join the Ilminster Carnival Children's Procession, which returns this autumn. The procession on Saturday, October the 3rd, is open to ages up to 16, with opportunities for individuals, pairs and groups to all take part. Details can be found at the Ilminster Carnival website. A firework display planned for this Saturday in Watchet has been cancelled following concerns raised after several recent wildfires. The display was to mark the finale of the Watchet summertime, but organisers say they've had a change of heart. And a Roman ring discovered near Ilminster is now on display at the town's art centre after being bought by the South West Heritage Trust. The coin showing Goddess Victoria has been acquired by the Trust alongside a collection of 297 coins found nearby

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Ariana Grande, Petal, Katie Lang, Constant Craving as well. It's Rick here. It's Radio 9 Springs. Vicky here, 3 o'clock this afternoon with a home run. The final drive time show of the week with Ross Owen Williams from 4 o'clock this afternoon. He is pitting two people celebrating their birthday up against each other, as always, with the birthday battle. Kenny Rogers turns 88 today. Dina Carroll turns 58 today. 30 years between them, but which one will be the victor? You'll find out this evening, but we want you to get involved in the meantime. Head to Facebook, search for Radio 9 Springs. You'll see our post where you can vote for Kenny or Dina. Is it going to be Dina the Diva who wins? Is it being Kenny who's the victor? You will find out this afternoon from 4, but get involved in the meantime on our Facebook pages. Either way, I'd be happy. Good tunes from both of them. No doubt on the way for you. ELO and another of my favourite featured artists. Just a brilliant guitarist and just a brilliant, instantly recognisable voice. Sadly passed away a year or two ago. We'll play you his song, tell you his story in the next 10 minutes on Favourite Featured Artists in a moment at Radio 9 Springs.

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Radio 9 Springs, another of my favourite artists to play for you right now. And this is a guy who passed away relatively recently, but leaves an amazing legacy of music behind. Known for his slide guitar playing and a music style that sort of puts soft rock alongside blues, and that voice, that is going to be what remains forever in the music pantheon, his distinctive gravelly voice. When I say the name Chris Rea, you can immediately hear that voice in your head, can't you? Just amazing tunes right throughout the 80s into the 90s. I mean, The Road to Hell was a UK top 10, and a few of the other tracks did incredibly well over the years as well, including On the Beach and tracks like that, Auberge. The thing is the one fascinating fact I didn't realise about him, and I realised he could have done really well with his music style, he never went and sort of tried to crack America because he was more interested in being around his family, which I think is testament to the guy as well. Let's play a tune from Chris Rea.

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2: From the Sky News Centre at 1. Sources close to the Duchess of Sussex aren't denying reports she plans to return to acting when her family moves back to the UK this month. Before marrying Prince Harry, Meghan most notably starred in the US legal drama Suits. Bronte Coy, a royal correspondent in Australia, broke today's story.
3: This, for me, was a huge part of the puzzle when I learnt this from entertainment sources, that Meghan has been offered. Obviously, it's a significant enough role that it's something that's gotten her very excited about moving back to Britain, a place most of us and probably herself for a while thought she'd never really return to in a permanent capacity.
2: Prince Harry will later find out how much he'll have to pay the Daily Mail's publisher after recently losing a legal case. A Romanian who's in the UK illegally has been jailed for murdering a man in London 3 years after committing a similar killing in his homeland. Eugeniu Neamțu's been sentenced to a minimum of 27 years for stabbing his flatmate to death in Walthamstow in February. A disqualified driver who killed a pensioner in a crash with a stolen Maserati has been jailed for more than 13 years. Fraser Garden, who's 55, hit John Bell in Broughty Ferry near Dundee in April. The court heard he was speeding and earlier jumped a red light. Lord Braid sentenced him.
4: Instead of expressing remorse or even finding out whether you could offer any assistance to Mr. Bell, you attempted to flee the scene but were kept there by passers-by until police arrived.
2: A report claims some terror attack survivors can be left unable to afford basic changes to their homes after being injured. Survivors Against Terror says compensation and access to legal advice still fall far short. Storms are expected to batter the country over the coming months. The Met Office says this is due to an unprecedented El Nino event. And on day three, England's bowlers have put Pakistan in more trouble by taking early second innings wickets. A short time ago, the tourists were 51 for three. That's the latest. I'm Faye De Silva.
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6: Showers will gradually ease this evening, although a few may continue through the night. Clearer skies will develop, making it a chilly evening. Overnight lows of 8 degrees Celsius, sunrise at 6:09 a.m. Then tomorrow will be dry and bright with plenty of sunny spells. There could be the odd shower early on, but most places will stay dry. Highs of 22 degrees Celsius.
7: A dripping tap might wind you up, but it's easy to ignore. 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A bigger one, closer to £160. And that's clean, treated water straight down the drain. So if something's dripping, don't wait, fix it. 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

Carly Rae Jepsen, Don't Leave Me on the Dance Floor. Phil Collins against all odds as well. It's Radio 9 Springs. It is 10 past one. Big weekend for Yeovil then. Their upcoming game with Gateshead, looking for their first win of the season. I'm told they've had two good performances so far, but then it's sort of gone a little bit wrong at the end of each match. Gateshead, one win, one loss. Could be an interesting weekend. We will bring you the latest from the press box. Dave Pryor looking things after things right across the weekend, where he just looks forward to the matches and gives you the very latest on what the Glovers are up to. So that's just one of the things you can hear on your radio right across the weekend. Lots more to talk about actually on the radio this weekend. Some good shows to talk about. Talk about that a little bit later on. Lady Gaga and Beyonce to play for you very soon. Inner City on the way, and this is Seal. It's Crazy. It's Radio 9 Springs.

0: Inner City, Stephanie Christian, Turn Me On, Lady Gaga and Beyonce, Telephone as well. We're Radio 9 Springs, right across Yeovil and South Somerset, on FM. And also on your smart speaker, ask it to play Radio 9 Springs, 104.5 FM. I will do you the latest local news in the next 10 minutes. You might remember about 7 years ago, there's a chap who discovered a Roman ring near Ilminster. It's now on display at the town's art centre, along with a hall of loads of other stuff as well. Amazing stuff, and it's going to remain in Somerset. We'll tell you why the latest local news in the next 10 minutes. Also, Yvonne Elliman playing in a moment.
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1: I'm Rick Simmons. Yeovil's MP Adam Dance has added his voice to those criticising this week's Channel 4 documentary on ADHD. The programme argued that behaviour in many cases could be managed through environmental, societal and educational changes. The charity ADHD UK and the Royal College of Psychiatrists issued warnings following the show's transmission, whilst Channel 4 says it's legitimate to challenge conventional understandings. Dance was diagnosed with ADHD when he was 7 years old. Visitors can now explore more of Ham Hill following the arrival of a new off-road Motability scooter hiring scheme. Somerset Council is working in partnership with Disability Together to introduce a so-called tramper, which will be available from the Ham Hill Visitor Centre. The off-road scooter will make it easier for those with limited mobility to fully navigate the site's landscapes. Young people are being encouraged to join the Ilminster Carnival Children's Procession, which returns this autumn. The procession on Saturday, October the 3rd, is open to ages up to 16, with opportunities for individuals, pairs and groups to all take part. Details can be found at the Ilminster Carnival website. A firework display planned for this Saturday in Watchet has been cancelled following concerns raised after several recent wildfires. The display was to mark the finale of the Watchet summertime, but organisers say they've had a change of heart. And a Roman ring discovered near Ilminster is now on display at the town's art centre after being bought by the Southwest Heritage Trust. The coin showing Goddess Victoria has been acquired by the Trust alongside a collection of 297 coins found nearby at a cost of £78,000, meaning the hoard will remain in Somerset. And the weather outlook with Wessex Internet, your full fibre broadband provider connecting the countryside. The increased risk of showers this evening with possibly some thunder, patchy cloud and some rain on Saturday, mainly dry on Sunday, overnight lows of 9 degrees Celsius.

0: Radio 9 Springs, Alex Warren, Rescuer. Let's look ahead at the weekend because there's so much good stuff. We got From the Potting Shed with Julie right across the weekend where she brings you updates on things you should be doing in your garden and inspiration for you if you are an amateur gardener as well. She's been off to the RHS Wisley show, so she'll tell you about that a little bit later on over the course of the weekend. Hit and miss with Vicky on Sunday afternoon. She's celebrating movie acts. Sunday Spotlight with Ross on Sunday afternoon at 5. The feature is Def Leppard because Vivian Campbell, a guitarist, turns 64 as of the beginning of next week. So celebrating Def Leppard's music, rocking out on a Sunday evening. And then following that, rocking on is Jeff with the Carnival Hour at 6 o'clock. Got real exclusive, which we'll tell you about a little bit later on in terms of covering the whole Carnival Hour. So tell you more about that in due course. But such a good weekend on your radio. Keeps turned on wherever you are right across the Saturday and Sunday times. Wet. There's enough wets there, right? Sweet Little Mystery, Ollie Murs on the way, and another of my favourite featured artists, chap from Genesis. Not that one, the other one, on the way for you in the next 10 minutes.
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1: It's Radio 9 Springs, another of my favourite featured artists to play for you right now. We've done Genesis before, but I thought I'd dig out the guy who was there at the beginning of Genesis and then moved on to be an amazing solo singer and a solo act. So Peter Brian Gabriel, born back in 1950, was with the other Genesis boys at Charterhouse School in Surrey, and then was there in the early years. I mean, there's some brilliant tracks that include him, but it was that sort of very prog rock phase where it sort of noodled on for about 6 minutes of every single track. I do love it, but it's not necessarily what actually got the big hits for Genesis a little bit later on. But what's great, after he left the band in 1975, he went on to do the likes of Salisbury Hill in 1977, Games Without Frontiers in 1980, Biko in 1980 as well, and then into the mid-80s with the likes of Sledgehammer and some amazing videos. Steam is another great song that I remember playing on the radio when it first came out, sort of back in the 90s. So years of brilliant success, very much influential in the likes of the WOMAD Festival, and just, you know, you can tell I'm a big fan. He is Peter Gabriel.

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2: From the Sky News Centre at 2, reports suggest Meghan could be making a return to acting, and that's it. It's one of the reasons for the Sussexes moving back to the UK. She and Prince Harry are said to have already enrolled their children in British schools, but questions remain over who will pay for their security. The Prime Minister has called it a private matter. Former Royal Protection Officer David Robinson thinks it's needed.
3: He should get protection of a sort, and I think his family should get the protection where if they come to be residents in the United Kingdom. From a sort of moral point of view, I think the mistakes of the past can very much paralyse the future.
2: Meanwhile, Harry is due to learn shortly the legal costs he owes to the Daily Mail's publisher. A banned driver has been jailed for 13 and a half years for running over a great-grandfather with a stolen Maserati. 55-year-old Fraser Garden admitted causing death by dangerous driving near Dundee in April. A Romanian man has been jailed for at least 27 years for murder in East London, just 3 years after a similar killing in his homeland. Eugenio Niamtu stabbed his flatmate in February. The Met Office says the UK is at risk of a wetter, stormier autumn. It's because of what experts are calling an unprecedented El Nino event, which is when certain sea temperatures rise half a degree above the long-term average. Dr. Chloe Brimacombe is a climate scientist.
4: So this one is likely to be the worst in living memory because that amplification could be 2 to 3 degrees stronger than our normal average baseline warming.
2: Earth, Wind and Fire drummer John Parris has woken from a coma. The band has released a statement saying he needs surgery following a medical emergency earlier on this month. And England's cricketers are starting the afternoon session of the third day of the first test against Pakistan at Headingley in a strong position. A short time ago, the tourists were 59 for 3 in their second innings. They're trailing by 179 runs. That's the latest. I'm Johnny Freeman.
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6: Showers will gradually ease this evening, although a few may continue through the night. Clearer skies will develop, making it a chilly evening. Overnight lows of 8 degrees Celsius, sunrise at 6:09 a.m. Then tomorrow will be dry and bright with plenty of sunny spells. There could be the odd shower early on, but most places will stay dry. Highs of 22 degrees Celsius.
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2: Child exploitation is not always obvious, and it can happen anywhere. A victim could be sitting near you on a bus or train, be someone you work with, attend your school, or be a young person you regularly see in the park or even in your own home. Child criminal exploitation is when a child or a young person is groomed, coerced or forced into criminal activity. It can include county lines drug networks, where children may be used to move or store drugs or money. Child sexual exploitation is when someone uses an imbalance of power to manipulate, coerce or deceive someone under 18 into sexual activity. Grooming can begin with a conversation, a gift, alcohol, cigarettes or drugs. Perpetrators may offer friendship, affection or a relationship before using threats and violence, control or abuse. Warning signs can include secrecy, sudden mood changes, going missing, new expensive possessions, unexplained injuries, missing school, appearing anxious or withdrawn or being controlled by others. A young person may not realise they're being abused, may trust their abuser, or may be too frightened to speak out. Exploitation is never the victim's fault. Trust your instincts. If something doesn't look right, report it by calling the police non-emergency number 101. If you have an item of community news from where you live, please send it to info@radio9springs.com.

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1: I'm Rick Simmons. Yeovil's MP Adam Dance has added his voice to those criticising this week's Channel 4 documentary on ADHD. The programme argued that behaviour in many cases could be managed through environmental, societal and educational changes. The charity ADHD UK and the Royal College of Psychiatrists issued warnings following the show's transmission, whilst Channel 4 says it's legitimate to challenge conventional understandings. Dance was diagnosed with ADHD when he was 7 years old. Visitors can now explore more of Ham Hill following the arrival of a new off-road motability scooter hiring scheme. Somerset Council is working in partnership with Disability Together to introduce a so-called tramper, which will be available from the Ham Hill Visitor Centre. The off-road scooter will make it easier for those with limited mobility to fully navigate the site's landscapes. Young people are being encouraged to join the Ilminster Carnival Children's Procession, which returns this autumn. The procession on Saturday, October the 3rd, is open to ages up to 16, with opportunities for individuals, pairs and groups to all take part. Details can be found at the Ilminster Carnival website. A firework display planned for this Saturday in Watchet has been cancelled following concerns raised after several recent wildfires. The display was to mark the finale of the Watchet summertime, but organisers say they've had a change of heart. And a Roman ring discovered near Ilminster is now on display at the town's art centre after being bought by the South West Heritage Trust. The coin showing Goddess Victoria has been acquired by the Trust alongside a collection of 297 coins found nearby at a cost of £78,000, meaning the hoard will remain in Somerset. And the weather outlook with Wessex Internet, your full fibre broadband provider connecting the countryside. The increased risk of showers this evening with possibly some thunder, patchy cloud and some rain on Saturday, mainly dry on Sunday, overnight lows of 9 degrees Celsius. The next news is the national news in half an hour.
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1: Are you a lover of the music of Motown? 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

0: hits of the Motown Divas. This musical celebration is sure to have you singing along and dancing in the aisles and the streets. 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
1: This Saturday, Huish Park plays host to an intriguing National League encounter as Yeovil Town welcome Gateshead. The Glovers come into the game still searching for their first win of the campaign, but their performances suggest they're not that far away. Yeovil have taken the lead in both of their opening league matches, only to see victory slip away late on, leaving them with two draws when they might easily have had 6 points on the board. Billy Rowley's side will be determined to put that right this weekend. The challenge for Yeovil is not creating chances or competing with opponents, it's turning strong performances into winning ones and seeing games out when they're in front. Backed by a home crowd at Huish Park, they'll be keen to finally make their early season promise count for 3 points. Standing in their way are Gateshead, who have had a mixed start to the season with one win and one defeat from their opening two fixtures. While the Tynesiders have been one of the National League's great entertainers in recent years, it has also been a summer of transition following the departure of manager Rob Elliott. That means Gateshead could be something of an unknown quantity at this stage of the season, but their attacking style and quality in forward areas still make them a dangerous opponent on their day. The key battle could be in midfield, where Yeovil will look to control possession and make the most of home advantage, while Gateshead aim to play at a high tempo and stretch the game wherever possible. With both sides looking to build momentum early in the season, all the ingredients are there for another entertaining contest at Huish Park. If you can't make it to Huish Park, you can listen to full live match commentary at Saturday lunchtime on Green and White Radio from 12:30 p.m. with myself, Dave Pryor, and former Yeovil Town defender Paul Thorpe. For more information, visit www.greenandwhiteradio.com. Join me again at the same time next week for more news from Huish Park in From the Press Box.

0: It's coming up to the top of the hour. 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
2: From the Sky News Centre at 3, Prince Harry and six others have been ordered to pay an initial £9.5 million towards the Daily Mail's publisher. The celebrities lost a privacy case against Associated Newspapers last month. A judge has criticised what he calls their unreasonable conduct, adding their allegations, which included unlawful information gathering, were speculative. Court's cost expert Colin Campbell says the first payment is due in a week.
3: No surprises there. That sum is all insured. So the seven claimants will not individually be having to put their hands in their pocket for that sum. It's all covered by after-event insurance.
2: The publisher can seek further costs. Meanwhile, it's reported his wife Meghan will return to acting when the family moves back to the UK. Next, a Romanian man will spend at least 27 years in prison for stabbing his flatmate in East London in February. Eugenio Niamtu hadn't told UK authorities about what a judge called a strikingly similar killing back home. A man has been jailed for more than 13 years for causing a great-grandfather's death in a crash near Dundee. John Bell died after being hit by a stolen Maserati driven by Fraser Garden in Brottie Ferry in April. Lord Braid sentenced the 55-year-old earlier.
4: You demonstrated a wicked disregard for the lives of others. You overtook other vehicles, straddled the centre line and forced your way between oncoming traffic and vehicles ahead.
2: We're being warned to expect an unusually wet and stormy winter. The Met Office says it's linked to sea temperatures in the Pacific, which are warming by their most since the 1800s. Government departments are going to send officials to mayors' offices in England. The move is part of the Prime Minister's Number 10 North project, which is aiming to devolve more power from Westminster to regions. And more than 500 former rugby union and league players have been given the green light to press ahead with legal action. A High Court judge has ruled cases over brain injuries can continue in the coming months. That's the latest. I'm Johnny Freeman.
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6: Showers will gradually ease this evening, although a few may continue through the night. Clearer skies will develop, making it a chilly evening. Overnight lows of 8 degrees Celsius, sunrise at 6:09 a.m. Then tomorrow will be dry and bright with plenty of sunny spells. There could be the odd shower early on, but most places will stay dry. Highs of 22 degrees Celsius.
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9: The Home Run on Radio Nine Springs with Vicky Welton.

New music from Karol G and Bruno Mars. That was Still. Good afternoon. It's Friday. Welcome to today's Home Run. Thank you for joining me. Now, looking ahead to September, if you're a first-time buyer, you might like to find out more information about how buying a house all works. And if you do, then Batten Solicitors in Yeovil are offering a free session from 6 until 7:30 on Wednesday the 16th of September. It's a free, informative and friendly event designed specifically for first-time buyers or those thinking about buying a home in the next couple of months or years who want some more clarity, confidence and practical guidance. It sounds really interesting. They're going to be talking about mortgages. There's also a main presentation from Emma Taylor and Amy Natman, a step-by-step guide to buying a home and all sorts of information. If you want to know more about that event or anything else taking place in the local area, have a look at our website, radio9springs.com, and go to the events calendar. Back to the music. 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
1: Today's poem here on the Home Run was written by Robert Louis Stevenson. It's called My Shadow. I have a little shadow that goes in and out with me, and what can be the use of him is more than I can see. He is very, very like me from the heels up to my head, and I see him jump before me when I jump into my bed. The funniest things about him is the way he likes to grow, not at all like proper children, which is always very slow. For he sometimes shoots up taller like an India rubber ball, and he sometimes gets so little that there's none of him at all. He hasn't got a notion of how children ought to play, and can only make a fool of me in every sort of way. He stays so close beside me, he's a coward, you can see. I'd think shame to stick to nursie, as that shadow sticks to me. One morning very early, before the sun was up, I rose and found the shining dew on every buttercup. But my lazy little shadow, like an arrant sleepyhead, had stayed at home behind me and was fast asleep in bed.
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0: New from Coda Line, that was Back to Me. On the way, we've got America, but first let's go to the local news.
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2: I'm Rick Simmons. Yeovil's MP Adam Dance has added his voice to those criticising this week's Channel 4 documentary on ADHD. The programme argued that behaviour in many cases could be managed through environmental, societal and educational changes. The charity ADHD UK and the Royal College of Psychiatrists issued warnings following the show's transmission, whilst Channel 4 says it's legitimate to challenge conventional understandings. Dance was diagnosed with ADHD when he was 7 years old. Visitors can now explore more of Ham Hill following the arrival of a new off-road Motability scooter hiring scheme. Somerset Council is working in partnership with Disability Together to introduce a so-called tramper, which will be available from the Ham Hill Visitor Centre. The off-road scooter will make it easier for those with limited mobility to fully navigate the site's landscapes. Young people are being encouraged to join the Ilminster Carnival Children's Procession, which returns this autumn. The procession on Saturday, October the 3rd, is open to ages up to 16, with opportunities for individuals, pairs and groups to all take part. Details can be found at the Ilminster Carnival website. A firework display planned for this Saturday in Watchet has been cancelled following concerns raised after several recent wildfires. The display was to mark the finale of the Watchet summertime, but organisers say they've had a change of heart. And a Roman ring discovered near Ilminster is now on display at the town's art centre after being bought by the Southwest Heritage Trust. The coin showing Goddess Victoria has been acquired by the Trust alongside a collection of 297 coins found nearby at a cost of £78,000, meaning the hoard will remain in Somerset. And the weather outlook with Wessex Internet, your full fibre broadband provider connecting the countryside. The increased risk of showers this evening with possibly some thunder, patchy cloud and some rain on Saturday, mainly dry on Sunday, overnight lows of 9 degrees Celsius. The next news is the national news in half an hour.
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0: I'm Vicky Welton, you're listening to The Home Run, and today's music trivia is a Canadian singer and songwriter who was born in August 1965. She has received 5 Grammy Awards, a World Music Award, 27 BMI Songwriter Awards, stars on Canada's Walk of Fame and the Hollywood Walk of Life, and an induction into the Canadian Music Hall of Fame. She's one of the only singers I know who has actually introduced Brad Pitt into a song. Who is she? She's up next.
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4: Let's go.

Shania Twain, and she's the answer to today's music trivia. Now we've got the new single from Madonna and Kylie. And did you know that Kylie admits she's never cooked a turkey? She says she's roasted other things, but cooking really isn't her natural habitat. Habitat. And at family Christmases, she tends to act as the sous chef, whilst her mum, brother and sister take charge of the kitchen. Do you know what? That's just a cop-out, isn't it, Kylie? I don't blame you, though. Yeah, at least you can drink more wine and let them get on with the work. This is her new one. With Madonna, this is Love Sensation.

0: And that's it from me for today. Thank you so much for joining me. Before I go, I just need to tell you, my friend drove his expensive car into a tree the other day and he found out how his Mercedes bends. Stay tuned. It's drive time next.
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3: From the Sky News Centre at 4, Prince Harry and several other celebrities have been ordered to pay an initial £9.5 million towards legal costs paid by the Daily Mail's publisher. The claimants lost a privacy case against Associated Newspapers last month. Mr Justice Nicklin described their conduct as unreasonable to a high degree and ruled the company could claim for more than its original budget. Royal commentator Jenny Bond thinks Prince Harry has suffered a comprehensive defeat.
4: It would seem that Harry should have been advised that, you know, this is not going well and perhaps we should row back a bit. But as we know, Harry felt he was on a mission to reform the press and to prove his case. And he has been quite seriously undone in this.
3: A man who killed his flatmate in East London in February has been jailed for at least 27 years. The Old Bailey heard Eugenie Niamtu had also carried out a similar crime in his home country, Romania. A person has been detained after several people were injured in a sword attack at a high school in Sweden. Officials say it happened in the city of Fagersta, northwest of the capital, Stockholm. Pregnant women, young children and the elderly are being advised to avoid runny eggs when eating out. Anna Bates explains why.
5: It's because of a salmon Salmonella risk. The Food Standards Agency says early investigations suggest an outbreak is linked to eggs imported from abroad, mainly used by restaurants and cafes. Experts say any well-cooked eggs should be fine, as should those carrying the British Lion mark, with no evidence UK-produced ones are affected. Officials say anyone with symptoms, including stomach cramps, should see a doctor.
3: Argentina's Football Association has been fined after players displayed a banner referencing the Falkland Islands. It happened following their World Cup semi-final win over England. And England's cricketers have secured a dominant victory in Joe Root's first test back as captain. They bowled Pakistan out for 135 to win by an innings and 103 runs at Headingley. That's the latest. I'm Johnny Freeman.
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7: Showers will gradually ease this evening, although a few may continue through the night. Clearer skies will develop, making it a chilly evening. Overnight lows of 8 degrees Celsius, sunrise at 6:09 a.m. Then tomorrow will be dry and bright with plenty of sunny spells. There could be the odd shower early on, but most places will stay dry. Highs of 22 degrees Celsius.
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10: On a warm summer's evening, on a train bound for nowhere, I met up with a gambler. We were both too tired to sleep, so we took turns of staring

Kenny Rogers, that's the gambler. Getting drive time underway today. Great tune, that one, isn't it? 7 minutes past four. It's the 21st of August, the birthday battle today. Kenny, who would have been 88 against Dina Carroll, still with us, 30 years junior of that age. 58 today for Dina. In the vote right now, this one could go either way. We're going to do the result just before the local news on the half hour. Bit of trivia for you now. Kenny, spending 5 years playing stand-up bass and singing harmony vocals in a Houston jazz trio, the Bobby Doyle Three. They recorded an album for Columbia way back when. Also a serious photographer, as well as a musician, receiving the International Photography Hall of Fame's Lifetime Award in 2017. As for Dina Carroll, at just the age of 13, she won a local Cambridgeshire talent competition singing Barbara Streisand's Woman in Love, despite having had no formal vocal training. And then at 16, she recorded Set It Off and One Nation as the supposed group Masquerade, deliberately hiding the fact that she was the vocalist. She did that for Quartz many years later, and they had a big hit, top 10 hit. That was It's Too Late. And right now, we're going to have a solo one from Dina. This is Ain't No Man.

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2: A touch of stationary traffic in Yeovil right now on Western Avenue southbound past Houndstone. We've also got queuing traffic on the Babylon Hill towards and past Penmill in the opposite direction as well on the Sherborne Road. Mild delays on Preston Road in both directions, and a similar story on Ilchester Road, and slow moving in both directions on Lysander Road and Bunford Lane. Meanwhile, in Crewkerne, mild queues on East Street to Town Centre, and a touch of slow moving traffic on South Street as well, and in Chard, stationary for a few minutes on East Street heading west, with on-off delays on the Fernham Road. Then in Somerton, slow moving heading east on behind Bury, and in Castle Carey, mild delays on Station Road.
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Jacko Wetzel and Ella Langley. That was Jaded, and we are going to have the result of the birthday battle in moments. Today, it's been Kenny Rogers, who would have been 88, against Dina Carroll, who is 58. The winner is up next.

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4: Today's birthday battle has been Dina Carroll against Kenny Rogers, and this one's been close. With 54% of the vote, the winning act today is Kenny Rogers.

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1: I'm Rick Simmons. Yeovil's MP Adam Dance has added his voice to those criticising this week's Channel 4 documentary on ADHD. The programme argued that behaviour in many cases could be managed through environmental, societal and educational changes. The charity ADHD UK and the Royal College of Psychiatrists issued warnings following the show's transmission, whilst Channel 4 says it's legitimate to challenge conventional understandings. Dance was diagnosed with ADHD when he was 7 years old. Visitors can now explore more of Ham Hill following the arrival of a new off-road motability scooter hiring scheme. Somerset Council is working in partnership with Disability Together to introduce a so-called tramper, which will be available from the Ham Hill Visitor Centre. The off-road scooter will make it easier for those with limited mobility to fully navigate the site's landscapes. Young people are being encouraged to join the Ilminster Carnival Children's Procession, which returns this autumn. The procession on Saturday, October the 3rd, is open to ages up to 16, with opportunities for individuals, pairs and groups to all take part. Details can be found at the Ilminster Carnival website. A firework display planned for this Saturday in Watchet has been cancelled following concerns raised after several recent wildfires. The display was to mark the finale of the Watchet summertime, but organisers say they've had a change of heart. And a Roman ring discovered near Ilminster is now on display at the town's art centre after being bought by the South West Heritage Trust. The coin showing Goddess Victoria has been acquired by the Trust alongside a collection of 297 coins found nearby at a cost of £78,000, meaning the hoard will remain in Somerset. And the weather outlook with Wessex Internet, your full fibre broadband provider connecting the countryside. The increased risk of showers this evening with possibly some thunder, patchy cloud and some rain on Saturday, mainly dry on Sunday, overnight lows of 9 degrees Celsius. The next news is the national news in half an hour.
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0: ELO, Don't Bring Me Down. Brilliant, isn't it? After all these years, it's got to be, what, getting on for 50 years now. Still absolutely amazing music from ELO. Some good new stuff getting released at the moment as well. We've got the Shires and their new one on the way right now, the afternoon sport.
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2: Mikel Arteta says Arsenal must prove themselves all over again as they begin the defence of their Premier League title tonight. The champions start the new season at home to newly promoted Coventry City. Despite Arsenal being favourites to retain the trophy, Arteta says his side must earn their place at the top once again.
3: What we need to show is that desire and ambition to be better than what we were last season, a month ago or a week ago when we played Man City, and we have the ability to improve, to evolve, and that's what I sense and I feel around the club and especially around the place.
2: Coventry boss Frank Lampard says they have an early chance to prove they deserve to be in the top league.
4: It will give us a good feeling to show the team that played with so much spirit and energy and quality last year, it can go up and show itself at this level. So I am absolutely focused on our performance against Arsenal. I want us to go with a mentality to approach the game in the right way, and can we hopefully show that we're a good team that want to do something this year.
2: Rangers will take a narrow 1-0 lead to Czechia next week after coming out on top against Jablonec in the first leg of their Conference League playoff. Brighton were held to a goalless draw by Tromso in Norway. Motherwell face a tough task to reach the league stage after losing 3-1 at home to Freiburg. Hearts and Rapid Vienna drew 2-2, while Owen Elding missed a penalty as Hibs drew 0-0 with Ghent in Belgium. England's cricketers have control of the first test against Pakistan going into day 3 at Headingley. The hosts will resume on 366 for 8 with a first innings lead of 195 runs. World tennis number 2 Carlos Alcaraz teamed up with football transfer expert Fabrizio Romano to announce his return from injury. In a social media post, Romano used his famous "Here we go" catchphrase to confirm Alcaraz will defend his US Open title later this month. The Spaniard has been out of action for the last 4 months with a wrist injury. And Max Verstappen says he's desperate to get back to the top of Formula One after signing a new contract with Red Bull. He'll race at this weekend's Dutch Grand Prix, with practice and sprint qualifying taking place today.
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0: The Shires, and that's their latest Bonfire song. We're coming up for 4:45, Friday 21st of August. You listen to Radio 9 Springs, ROW with you here on Drive Time. Before the end of the hour, I've got some trivia for you, and we're going to Iceland. Glugavor. Glugavor. Do you know what an Icelandic glugavor is? We'll dig into that soon. Sounds like it's something you drink. We'll check further in about 10. Also coming your way, a new one from James Blunt, and back to the noughties with No Doubt in Moments. But let's go to the roads first.
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0: Stationary in Yeovil on the Sherbourne Road heading out towards Penn Mill right now. Also stationary southbound on Western Avenue. Then elsewhere it's queuing traffic on Coombe Street Lane and Mudford Hill, with slow moving traffic into the five ways on Preston Road, Ilchester Road southbound. We've also got slow moving traffic in both directions on Lysander Road. Some delays on the way out of town on the 3088 towards the 303 and the Cart Gate. Meanwhile in Crewkerne, stationary for a few minutes on South Street to Town Centre and queuing on East Street. We've also got queues in Chard on East Street there towards 4th Street and slow moving in other directions. We've got some traffic, pretty mild however, in Ilminster. That's on Station Road towards the 303. And in Castle Carey, slow moving in both directions on Station Road.
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Let's have some linguistic trivia and let's go to Iceland today on this one. I'll start with a question. When is eating until you burst not just overeating, but exploding? In Icelandic, the word sprengja can mean to blow something up or to stuff yourself silly with food. Then there's runtur, which isn't a night out at the pub, but the local tradition of driving endless loops around town on a Friday night just to see who's out. That's a word in Icelandic, runtur. And one of my favourites is gluggvior, which means window weather. It's a situation where it looks warm and sunny through the glass, but when you step outside, you'll be freezing. Only in Iceland. Hey.

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0: And that's all for this hour of the show. We'll pick things up on the other side of the national news and start the next hour of Drive Time with a track by Blue. But would you believe me when I tell you that they not only represented the UK at Eurovision in the year 2011, but they also did rather better than most of the UK entries around that time, finishing in 11th with an even 100 points. Now, am I on point with that, or am I off the mark? You tell me, and I'll tell you if you're right or not in the next hour of Drive Time.
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3: From the Sky News Centre at 5, Prince Harry and six others have been ordered to pay an initial £9.5 million to the Daily Mail's publisher. The celebrities lost a privacy case against Associated Newspapers last month. A judge has criticised what he calls their unreasonable conduct, adding their allegations, which included unlawful information gathering, were speculative. Court's cost expert Colin Campbell says the first payment is due in a week.
4: No surprises there. That sum is all insured, so the seven claimants will not individually be having to put their hands in their pocket for that sum. It's all covered by after-event insurance.
3: The publisher can seek further costs. The Prime Minister, Andy Burnham, says we can do better to support victims of terror. He's been speaking at a ceremony marking the UK's first National Day for those impacted by terrorism. Survivors and their families, witnesses and members of the emergency services have been at a service in London. Paul Price lost his partner Elaine and suffered life-changing injuries in the 2017 Manchester Arena bombing.
5: I will never be the man I was before the 22nd of May 2017. That man died in the city room with Elaine. The man who emerged has had to adapt every part of daily life, physically, emotionally, and practically.
3: A major search is underway for a man who reportedly fell overboard from a cruise off the east coast of Scotland. A Coast Guard helicopter and plane are involved, along with RNLI lifeboats. Young children, pregnant women and the elderly are being told to avoid runny eggs in restaurants and cafes because of a salmonella risk. Officials say well-cooked ones should be fine and British-produced ones appear to be unaffected. Yannick Sinner has pulled out of the US Open tennis. The men's world number one has picked up a knee injury. And Joe Root has begun his second spell as England Test cricket captain with a victory. His team thrashed Pakistan by an innings and 103 runs at Headingley. The second match of the series is next week. That's the latest. I'm Johnny Freeman.
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7: Showers will gradually ease this evening, although a few may continue through the night. Clearer skies will develop, making it a chilly evening. Overnight lows of 8 degrees Celsius, sunrise at 6:09 a.m. Then tomorrow will be dry and bright with plenty of sunny spells. There could be the odd shower early on, but most places will stay dry. Highs of 22 degrees Celsius.
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Good afternoon, welcome to Drive Time. Ross with you here on Radio 9 Springs, and we've kicked off this hour of the show with a track by Blue. And in the last hour of the show, I asked you to cast your mind back to Eurovision of 2011. Were Blue there, and did they represent the UK? How well did they do? I said they came in 11th place with 100 points exactly, and that is exactly right. 100 points, 11th place, which is a huge improvement over UK performances around 2011, all the way through until Sam saved us in 2022. And if you're interested, the winning entry that year was Azerbaijan with Elle and Nikki doing Running Scared. Though, for what it's worth, I thought Blue's song was better, certainly better than the song that finished eighth, which was Jedward with Lipstick.

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1: Hayden Panettiere's boyfriend has been speaking about the actress's death at the age of 36. Brian Hickerson said it remains under investigation, but police say there were no signs of foul play. The Heroes in Nashville star was found unresponsive at her home in South Carolina on Sunday, with the cause of her death yet to be confirmed. Sir Ridley Scott says great writing is like great music as he prepares for the release of his latest film. The 88-year-old Gladiator director has adapted Peter Heller's post-apocalyptic novel The Dog Stars for the big screen. It stars Jacob Elordi as a pilot trying to survive after a virus wipes out most of humanity. Mary Steenburgen says being discovered by Jack Nicholson is one of her favourite memories from her career. The Step Brothers actress landed her first film role opposite the acting legend in the Western comedy Goin' South, which he also directed. She says she's proud of how deeply she was able to immerse herself in the role.
2: One of my favourite memories of my life was the audition that changed everything for me, which was auditioning for Jack Nicholson for my first movie, and went from never being on a movie set to the lead in a movie opposite Nicholson.
1: Comedian Paul Whitehouse and Baby Reindeer star Nina Sesanya will be lending their voices to the upcoming Shaun the Sheep film. They're new additions to the cast of The Beast of Mossy Bottom, which is out in cinemas next month. It's also been confirmed Rizzlekicks will produce another remix of the franchise's song. The movie will celebrate animator Aardman's 50th anniversary.
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2: Stationary in Yeovil on the Ilchester Road southbound into the Five Ways. We've also got stationary traffic on Western Avenue and on Henford Hill heading towards Queensway. It's queuing on Coombe Street Lane towards Mudford Hill. Also queues on the Babylon Hill, Sherborne Road, Lysander Road in both directions and Preston Road into the Five Ways. Meanwhile, in Sherborne, a touch of traffic southbound. This is on North Road and in Crewkerne, stationary on South Street towards the centre of town with queuing traffic on East Street. Then in Chard, it's stationary for a few minutes on East Street towards 4th Street and slow moving eastbound on the 303 approaching the Southfields roundabout. We've also got some mild queuing traffic in Edmunds Hill and in Kingston on Rocky Hill, as well as slow moving traffic in Somerton on behind Bury.
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0: Ariana Grande, that's Petal. Doing all right in the charts, that one. Ariana wrapping up her commitments on stage this month and then stepping back for a little while. Wonder if this is going to be like Harry and Meghan stepping back from royal duties and then still, you know, wanting everything that that entails, including security guards paid for by us. Nice of them. Script on the way, superheroes in moments.
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0: 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That's how a superhero learns to fly.
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2: I'm Rick Simmons. Yeovil's MP Adam Dance has added his voice to those criticising this week's Channel 4 documentary on ADHD. The programme argued that behaviour in many cases could be managed through environmental, societal and educational changes. The charity ADHD UK and the Royal College of Psychiatrists issued warnings following the show's transmission, whilst Channel 4 says it's legitimate to challenge conventional understandings. Dance was diagnosed with ADHD when he was 7 years old. Visitors can now explore more of Ham Hill following the arrival of a new off-road Motability scooter hiring scheme. Somerset Council is working in partnership with Disability Together to introduce a so-called tramper, which will be available from the Ham Hill Visitor Centre. The off-road scooter will make it easier for those with limited mobility to fully navigate the site's landscapes. Young people are being encouraged to join the Ilminster Carnival Children's Procession, which returns this autumn. The procession on Saturday, October the 3rd, is open to ages up to 16, with opportunities for individuals, pairs and groups to all take part. Details can be found at the Ilminster Carnival website. A firework display planned for this Saturday in Watchet has been cancelled following concerns raised after several recent wildfires. The display was to mark the finale of the Watchet summertime, but organisers say they've had a change of heart. And a Roman ring discovered near Ilminster is now on display at the town's art centre after being bought by the Southwest Heritage Trust. The coin showing Goddess Victoria has been acquired by the Trust alongside a collection of 297 coins found nearby at a cost of £78,000, meaning the hoard will remain in Somerset. And the weather outlook with Wessex Internet, your full fibre broadband provider connecting the countryside. The increased risk of showers this evening with possibly some thunder, patchy cloud and some rain on Saturday, mainly dry on Sunday, overnight lows of 9 degrees Celsius. The next news is the national news in half an hour.
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0: Delamitri, always the last to know. It is about 24 minutes to the hour now. We're ticking towards 6. I'm with you till 7. And then after that, Ollie Santini with you afterwards from 7 until 9. Ollie, brilliant fun to listen to. Never know what he's going to say. I don't think he knows what he's going to say before it comes out of his mouth. But it's must-listen stuff. So stick around for that. Carly Rae Jepsen on the way in moments on the other side of the sports.
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2: Mikel Arteta says Arsenal must prove themselves all over again as they begin the defence of their Premier League title tonight. The champions start the new season at home to newly promoted Coventry City. Despite Arsenal being favourites to retain the trophy, Arteta says his side must earn their place at the top once again.
3: What we need to show is that desire and ambition to be better than what we were last season, a month ago or a week ago when we played Man City, and we have the ability to improve, to evolve, and that's what I sense and I feel around the club and especially around the players.
2: Coventry boss Frank Lampard says they have an early chance to prove they deserve to be in the top league.
4: It will give us a good feeling to show the team that played with so much spirit and energy and quality last year, it can go up and show itself at its level. So I am absolutely focused on our performance against Arsenal. I want us to go with a mentality to approach a game in the right way, and can we hopefully show that we're a good team that want to do something this year.
2: Rangers will take a narrow 1-0 lead to Czechia next week after coming out on top against Jablonec in the first leg of their Conference League playoff. Brighton were held to a goalless draw by Tromso in Norway. Motherwell face a tough task to reach the league stage after losing 3-1 at home to Freiburg. Hearts and Rapid Vienna drew 2-2, while Owen Elding missed a penalty as Hibs drew 0-0 with Ghent in Belgium. England's cricketers have control of the first test against Pakistan going into day 3 at Headingley. The hosts will resume on 366 for 8 with a first innings lead of 195 runs. World tennis number 2 Carlos Alcaraz teamed up with football transfer expert Fabrizio Romano to announce his return from injury. In a social media post, Romano used his famous "Here we go" catchphrase to confirm Alcaraz will defend his US Open title later this month. The Spaniard has been out of action for the last 4 months with a wrist injury. And Max Verstappen says he's desperate to get back to the top of Formula One after signing a new contract with Red Bull. He'll race at this weekend's Dutch Grand Prix, with practice and sprint qualifying taking place today.
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0: That's Carly Rae Jepsen's latest Don't Leave Me on the Dance Floor. For somebody who had the one hit a number of years ago that did really, really well, and then followed it up with a video including Tom Hanks that somehow didn't go well, probably because she used the word really about 16 times in the chorus and it was a little bit odd, but she's come back with some recent stuff and it's really good, so good for her. On the way, we're going to talk about koalas sleeping, we're going to have a new one from Miranda Lambert, and Status Quo are going to rock all over the world soon. Right now, hopefully the cars aren't rocking all over the road.
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0: Stationary traffic in Yeovil right now on Babylon Hill towards and past Penn Mill, queuing in the opposite direction on the Sherborne Road. We've also got stationary traffic on Coombe Street Lane towards Mudford Hill, stationary on Henford Hill towards Queensway, and southbound delays on Western Avenue towards Houndstone. Elsewhere in town, slow moving in both directions on the Ilchester Road, Lysander Road, and the Western Relief Road. We've got queuing traffic on the 3088 heading out of town towards the Cartgate and the 303. Meanwhile, in Crewkerne, stationary for a few minutes on South Street to Town Centre, and in Chard, mild stationary traffic on East Street heading towards 4th Street. Then in Ilminster, it's slow moving on Station Road towards the Southfields roundabout, and in Martock, slow moving southbound on North Street, while in Castle Carey, mild queuing traffic on Station Road.
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trivia time, and we're talking koalas right now. Soft, cuddly, and very, very sleepy. Yeah, they sleep up to 20 hours a day, and the reason is because their diet of eucalyptus leaves provides very little energy. So long periods of rest conserves what little energy they get. Eucalyptus also contains toxins, which take a lot of effort to break down, leaving the koalas sluggish. And by being inactive most of the day, koalas minimize energy loss and avoid overheating in the Australian climate. So the fact that koalas snooze almost constantly means they're basically Australia's answer to a teenager, up only for food, then straight back to bed.

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2: Big Joe Bone comes to Mill Farm on Friday the 21st of August for an evening of fast and furious roots music blending Delta blues, bluegrass, old time, gospel and hillbilly styles. He'll be joined by an opening act of Pete Robson, who is performing blues with resonator slide guitar, a homemade stomp box and a distinctive voice. The evening also marks Mill Farm's first cider festival, with extra twisted cider options available alongside Piccolo Box Pizza. 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

0: And that's about all for this hour of the show, but we will continue on the other side of the national news, and the next hour of Drive Time begins with a track by Gloria Estefan. Gloria Estefan, who is a seaboat captain. Is that true or false? I'll tell you in the next hour of Drive Time.
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3: From the Sky News Centre at 6, a judge has criticised Prince Harry and several celebrities as he ordered them to pay more than £9.5 million to the Daily Mail's publisher. Mr Justice Nicklin called their failed privacy case against Associated Newspapers last month speculative and their conduct unreasonable. He also didn't set a cap on the company's £34 million claim for its legal costs, but legal commentator Joshua Rosenberg says the judge called that amount excessive.
4: This is the highest level of costs. It resulted from heavy criticism of the claim by the judge, and it means that they're going to have to pay, I suspect, rather more than is covered by their insurance.
3: The Prime Minister's told terror attack survivors and bereaved families he has deep admiration for them. A service has marked the UK's first national day of those impacted by terrorism. Funerals have been held for two teenagers killed in a motorway crash in the Republic of Ireland involving a car that was travelling the wrong way. Joe Carthy and Alex McCarthy were among five young people who died in County Kildare last weekend. Three women and a child who were in another car are being treated for serious injuries. New advice has been issued in response to a salmonella outbreak involving imported eggs. Young children, pregnant women and the elderly have been told to avoid runny eggs in restaurants and cafes. Premier League champions Arsenal begin the defence of their title against newly promoted Coventry City tonight. Mikel Arteta's squad includes new signings Bruno Guimaraes and Ezri Konsa. These Arsenal fans are feeling confident.
5: I'm buzzed, to be honest. I think a lot of pressure is lifted off their shoulders now.
6: The team did so well last year, I believe. We've got the depth. We've got the players, we've got the manager. We're in prime position, man. I think we're the team to beat.
7: We are going to win this Premier League again.
3: And England's returning Test cricket captain has begun his second spell with a win. Joe Root's team beat Pakistan by an innings and 103 runs. From Sky News, I'm Johnny Freeman.
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0: Showers will gradually ease this evening, although a few may continue through the night. Clearer skies will develop, making it a chilly evening. Overnight lows of 8 degrees Celsius. Sunrise at 6:09 a.m. Then tomorrow will be dry and bright with plenty of sunny spells. There could be the odd shower early on, but most places will stay dry. Highs of 22 degrees Celsius.
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You're listening to Radio Nine Springs, Yeovil and South Somerset. It's drive time. It's me, R.O.W., with you. And we kicked off this hour of the show with a track by Gloria Estefan. And I asked you in the last hour of drive time if you'd believe me when I told you that she had been a sea boat captain. And that is true. Gloria is a keen sailor, having taken courses in seamanship, piloting and navigation, and she has even captained her own.

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1: Hayden Panettiere's boyfriend has been speaking about the actress's death at the age of 36. Brian Hickerson said it remains under investigation, but police say there were no signs of foul play. The Heroes and Nashville star was found unresponsive at her home in South Carolina on Sunday, with the cause of her death yet to be confirmed. Sir Ridley Scott says great writing is like great music as he prepares for the release of his latest film. The 88-year-old Gladiator director has adapted Peter Heller's post-apocalyptic novel The Dog Stars for the big screen. It stars Jacob Elordi as a pilot trying to survive after a virus wipes out most of humanity. Mary Steenburgen says being discovered by Jack Nicholson is one of her favourite memories from her career. The Step Brothers actress landed her first film role opposite the acting legend in the Western comedy Going South, which he also directed. She says she's proud of how deeply she was able to immerse herself in the role.
2: One of my favourite memories of my life was the audition that changed everything for me, which was auditioning for Jack Nicholson for my first movie, and went from never being on a movie set to the lead in a movie opposite Nicholson.
1: Comedian Paul Whitehouse and Baby Reindeer star Nina Sesanya will be lending their voices to the upcoming Shaun the Sheep film. They're new additions to the cast of The Beast of Mossy Bottom, which is out in cinemas next month. It's also been confirmed Rizzlekicks will produce another remix of the franchise's song. The movie will celebrate animator Aardman's 50th anniversary.
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0: Alex Warren, that's Rescuer. That's his new single right now. And right now it's time for the lyrical challenge of the day. It starts with the name of the song, so I won't tell you that bit of a giveaway. After the lady in question, for 'tis a lady, after she's finished singing the title of the song, it goes like this. You were the sweetest thing that I ever knew, but I don't care for sugar, honey, if I can't have you. Which song is that? It's up next.
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0: The answer to today's lyrical challenge, Annie Lennox, Walking on Broken Glass. Well done if you got that one. Coming your way soon, we'll have a new one from Twinnie. We've also got the Bee Gees coming your way. Twinnies, triplies, however you call it. Brotheries, they're on the way. On the other side of Rick Simmons.
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2: I'm Rick Simmons. Yeovil's MP Adam Dance has added his voice to those criticising this week's Channel 4 documentary on ADHD. The programme argued that behaviour in many cases could be managed through environmental, societal and educational changes. The charity ADHD UK and the Royal College of Psychiatrists issued warnings following the show's transmission, whilst Channel 4 says it's legitimate to challenge conventional understandings. Dance was diagnosed with ADHD when he was 7 years old. Visitors can now explore more of Ham Hill following the arrival of a new off-road Motability scooter hiring scheme. Somerset Council is working in partnership with Disability Together to introduce a so-called tramper, which will be available from the Ham Hill Visitor Centre. The off-road scooter will make it easier for those with limited mobility to fully navigate the site's landscapes. Young people are being encouraged to join the Ilminster Carnival Children's Procession, which returns this autumn. The procession on Saturday, October the 3rd, is open to ages up to 16, with opportunities for individuals, pairs and groups to all take part. Details can be found at the Ilminster Carnival website. A firework display planned for this Saturday in Watchet has been cancelled following concerns raised after several recent wildfires. The display was to mark the finale of the Watchet summertime, but organisers say they've had a change of heart. And a Roman ring discovered near Ilminster is now on display at the town's art centre after being bought by the Southwest Heritage Trust. The coin showing Goddess Victoria has been acquired by the trust alongside a collection of 297 coins found nearby at a cost of £78,000, meaning the hoard will remain in Somerset. And the weather outlook with Wessex Internet, your full fibre broadband provider connecting the countryside. The increased risk of showers this evening with possibly some thunder, patchy cloud and some rain on Saturday, mainly dry on Sunday, overnight lows of 9 degrees Celsius. The next news is the national news in half an hour.
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0: New music from Twinny, somebody I'd only just become aware of recently. That's Wild One, and very good it is too. Quarter to seven. It's Friday, and that means Ollie Santini follows Drive Time today. Ollie, always fascinating to listen to, his unique takes on the world around him and the comments he makes on some of the music. Very amusing, very interesting, quite insightful, often a little bit crazy too. So check Ollie out after Drive Time today. In this hour still to come, we're going to name quadrilaterals. We're going to also have some Brandon Flowers and Pink. So what? Up next.
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We're going to go back to school right now for some answers given to questions posed to primary schoolers. And some of them do come up with some corkers, don't they? One question asked, Jane has 12 crayons, Kim has 7. How many more does Susan have? And the child in question very correctly just circled Susan and wrote in the margin, who the heck is Susan? And while that one's kind of logical because Susan wasn't mentioned in the original question, so you've got to give the kid credit for that one, another kid, when asked to name a quadrilateral, decided rather than identifying it to actually name the quadrilateral, so they wrote Bob. Just Bob, no commentary, just Bob the shape.

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2: From the Sky News Centre at 7, Prince Harry and several celebrities have been given until next week to pay an initial £9.5 million legal bill to the Daily Mail's publisher. The sum owed could increase after a judge didn't impose a cap on how much Associated Newspapers can try to recover from successfully defending privacy claims last month. Meanwhile, Meghan's understood to be in talks about a role in Guy Ritchie's Netflix series The Gentleman, as it's suggested she'll return to acting when she moves back to the UK. Here's our royal correspondent, Laura Bundock.
3: There's already been one series out of that, another season coming. The third season hasn't yet been confirmed, but we understand that these talks are ongoing at the moment. This is a potential role for Meghan. Now, this is a show that has been nominated for awards, Golden Globes, Emmys as well.
2: The Duke and Duchess of Sussex are also bringing their two children over from America later this month. A murder investigation is underway after human remains were found in woodland in southwest London. Police are trying to work out how long the bones have been in the pits near Feltham. The Prime Minister has told those impacted by terrorism he has deep admiration for them. People caught up in the Manchester Arena and 7/7 bombings in London have been speaking at the UK's first National Day for Victims and Survivors. Andy Burnham says he'll consult on a permanent national memorial and will look at delivering better access to legal assistance.
4: As the days pass and the world moves on, you can't. There is no closure, and every day brings pain, and you carry the grief of your loved ones and devastating, life-changing injuries and trauma. So this day does matter.
2: A body's been found during a major search for a cruise ship passenger off the east coast of Scotland. They were reported to have fallen overboard this morning. And Arsenal begin their Premier League title defence in just under an hour's time. They're taking on newly promoted Coventry City at the Emirates. That's the latest. I'm Johnny Freeman.
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6: Showers will gradually ease this evening, although a few may continue through the night. Clearer skies will develop, making it a chilly evening. Overnight lows of 8 degrees Celsius. Sunrise at 6:09 a.m. Then tomorrow will be dry and bright with plenty of sunny spells. There could be the odd shower early on, but most places will stay dry. Highs of 22 degrees Celsius.
7: A dripping tap might wind you up, but it's easy to ignore. 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

That's it. That's my animal impression for you. Rawr! Yes, cat's eye with animal. That's the first time I've heard that, and I quite like it. It's quite, like the kids like to say in the 70s at least, groovy. Yes, my nine-year-old daughter is a fan of animal, a cat's eye, and I assume animal, but she doesn't let me listen to it because it's all on her ear pods, and we're not allowed to listen to it in the car because I do silly dances to things. So, yes, welcome to the show. It is Friday night. That is right. The weekend has started. 7 till 9, I will be with you. Who are you? You may ask. I'm Ollie Santini. You're listening to Radio Nine Springs if you need a reminding. And on this show, I like to promote local events. And one particular local event that I'd like to promote, which is on Monday, the 24th of August. That's right, the Monday coming. Between 10 and 11 in Nine Springs Country Park in Yeovil, which is a lovely environment to be in, there's a summer walk where it's going to be a well-being team from Young Somerset walking, talking, and talking with children of all ages about mental health and what they can do to be better human beings, or be the best they can be, I think is more accurate. So yeah, head on down there. It sounds like a fantastic event. It has been going on the 4th, the 10th, and the 17th prior. This is the last time you will have the pleasure of the company of the wellbeing team from Young Somerset, 10 to 11. It's going to be a fantastic event. Right, talking about fantastic events, I've got Superstition by Stevie Wonder.

0: You Remind Me, Nickelback, and How You Remind Me that Nickelback are releasing a brand new album, and I am super excited. Also, Evanescence, if you're into that sort of genre time area of music, Evanescence and Nickelback were probably at the forefront of sort of poppy metal. I think that the diehards would not call it new metal, even though it sort of fell into that Kerrang bracket of new metal. Evanescence have got a new album coming, as well as Nickelback. But that was Nickelback, and we've got tons of great stuff coming on. Queen is on the way, as well as The Cure, so I'm very excited for those two on Radio 9 Springs.
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I do indeed have the love, Mr. Dexy's Midnight Runners, if that is your real name. Hope you're having a lovely Friday night if you've just gotten in. Hello, welcome, loud noises. We've got some cracking tunes on the way for you, Bruno Mars and Carol G, G-Unit. If you're old enough to remember those, then you're in the right place. The Cure is also on the way. I wanted to bring your attention, however, to a somewhere where you can enjoy yourself with the use of diesel trains. That's right, diesel train rides are happening every Tuesday in August, and this Tuesday the 25th will be the last one. So if you're a diesel train fanatic, or even just vaguely interested in what archaic technology looks like, then go down to, where is it actually? Yeovil Railway Centre, and that's between 10:30 and 3 p.m. Adults are £6.50, children are £3. If you want the details to this runaway, get it? Runaway success of an event, then head to the Radio 9 Springs website. That's radio9springs.com. Pop over to the events calendar and you can clicky-dink on some of the links there in the various dates. Right, as promised, and a man like me never lies, Friday I'm in love because it's Friday.

0: Kremlin. Maybe Bruno Mars could tell us, because he recorded Still, which is that song, with her, or he, she, it, I don't know. Anyway, you're listening to Radio 9 Springs, got tons of wicked stuff on the way, Dead or Alive, Isley Brothers, yes, I don't know who they are either, only kidding. 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

0: Dead or Alive there with you, spin me round and talking about being spun round. How are Yeovil going to be doing this season? 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
3: This Saturday, Huish Park plays host to an intriguing National League encounter as Yeovil Town welcome Gateshead. The Glovers come into the game still searching for their first win of the campaign, but their performances suggest they're not that far away. Yeovil have taken the lead in both of their opening league matches, only to see victory slip away late on, leaving them with two draws when they might easily have had 6 points on the board. Billy Rowley's side will be determined to put that right this weekend. The challenge for Yeovil is not creating chances or competing with opponents, it's turning strong performances into winning ones and seeing games out when they're in front. Backed by a home crowd at Huish Park, they'll be keen to finally make their early season promise count for 3 points. Standing in their way are Gateshead, who have had a mixed start to the season with one win and one defeat from their opening two fixtures. While the Tynesiders have been one of the National League's great entertainers in recent years, it has also been a summer of transition following the departure of manager Rob Elliott. That means Gateshead could be something of an unknown quantity at this stage of the season, but their attacking style and quality in forward areas still make them a dangerous opponent on their day. The key battle could be in midfield, where Yeovil will look to control possession and make the most of home advantage, while Gateshead aim to play at a high tempo and stretch the game wherever possible. With both sides looking to build momentum early in the season, all the ingredients are there for another entertaining contest at Huish Park. If you can't make it to Huish Park, you can listen to full live match commentary at Saturday lunchtime on Green and White Radio from 12:30 p.m. with myself, Dave Pryor, and former Yeovil Town defender Paul Thorpe. For more information, visit www.greenandwhiteradio.com. Join me again at the same time next week for more news from Huish Park in From the Press Box.

0: Right, sing it with me. Ooh, ooh, ooh. Ah, ooh. Oh, Billy Ocean. They don't make singers like they used to back in the 80s. And before that, Belinda Carlisle from the 90s and sort of the 80s too with Live Your Life, Be Free. Good words to head on out into the sunset with, aren't they? 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
3: From the Sky News Centre at 8, seven celebrities, including Prince Harry, Sir Elton John and Liz Hurley, have 7 days to pay Daily Mail's publishers £9.5 million. The group lost a privacy case last month with the initial payment insured. Royal commentator Jenny Bond thinks Prince Harry has suffered a comprehensive defeat.
4: It would seem that Harry should have been advised that, you know, this is not going well and perhaps we should row back a bit. But as we know, Harry felt he was on a mission to reform the press and to prove his case. And he has been quite seriously undone in this.
3: Meghan may soon be starring in a Guy Ritchie series on Netflix. It's understood the Duchess of Sussex is in talks about a role in The Gentleman. Reports suggest she's eyeing up a return to acting when she moves back to the UK with Prince Harry and their two children later this month. A murder investigation is underway in southwest London after human bones were found in woodland. They were discovered in the pits near Feltham 9 days ago and are believed to belong to a woman. The Prime Minister, Andy Burnham, says we can do better to support victims of terror. He spoke earlier at a ceremony marking the UK's first National Day for those impacted by terrorism. To football now, and the new Premier League season is just kicking off with champions Arsenal hosting promoted Coventry City. Live to Joshua Adudonkor at the Emirates.
5: Well, it's Arsenal Coventry nil. Before kickoff, new Arsenal defender Ezra Konsa was presented to the crowd after he completed his £55 million move from Aston Villa today. This is Coventry City's first Premier League game in 25 years, managed, of course, by Frank Lampard. No chances so far. Arsenal nil, Coventry nil.
3: Thanks very much, Joshua. And one other story to bring you. If you're heading out for dinner tonight, food safety experts are warning vulnerable groups should avoid runny eggs. There's a salmonella risk among those being imported. When not cooked thoroughly at the moment, they're being used usually by restaurants and cafes. That's the latest. I'm Johnny Freeman.
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7: Showers will gradually ease this evening, although a few may continue through the night. Clearer skies will develop, making it a chilly evening. Overnight lows of 8 degrees Celsius, sunrise at 6:09 a.m. Then tomorrow will be dry and bright with plenty of sunny spells. There could be the odd shower early on, but most places will stay dry. Highs of 22 degrees Celsius.
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Yeah, still not sold on that one, I'm afraid. Madonna and Kylie there with Love Sensation. It's not, I don't know. It's, do you know what? I think if it was done, it had been sort of marketed in a slightly different way, then I feel like I would have liked the song slightly more. I'm just not really, I don't know. There's a bit of an ick there. It's my personal opinion. You're totally entitled to your own opinions. And you may think that I'm a complete plonker. I was going to say a rude word there, which I can't. But yeah, I'm just not sold on it. Sorry. I much prefer Duran Duran, A View to a Kill. Before that, that is an absolute epic, obviously from the Bond movie, so-called A View to a Kill. If you haven't seen it, it's definitely worth it. It was Timothy Dalton's last one, if I remember correctly. And that is from, I think, the 80s, 90s, early 90s, probably. Anyway, we got Relight My Fire coming up very shortly, but I want to bring your attention to the baseball event of the century. That's it. On Tuesday, the 25th of August, you can run yourself ragged baseball training down at Bradford Abbas Sports Centre. That's right, your first session's completely free, so get yourself down there between 6:30 and 8:30 and have a swing at some balls. Sounds great fun to me. Yeah, as I promised, My Life by Billy Joel on the way, followed slightly after by Relight My Fire. What classics we got here on Radio 9 Springs.

0: there. I feel far more excited about life now that Take That have slapped me in the face with some flame. Yes, relight my fire. On the way, we've got Wishing Well by Free, and my secret, because she doesn't know it, girlfriend is going to sing Wrong Impression. That's right, Natalie Imbruglia's on the way too.
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I wouldn't want to give you the wrong impression, Natalie, but I still have a poster of you rolled up in my attic, which I periodically go and stare at for about 5 minutes. It's a bit sad and creepy. I'm sorry if you feel that way. It's really not meant to be sad and creepy. I just always had a bit of a crush on her, and she's still alive, so I still feel like there's a chance. She is on my laminated list. So is Jennifer Aniston, as well as Jennifer Lawrence. So if any of the three of you are listening and you like the sound of my voice, then great. Then I will put my number somewhere and you can hopefully find it, and fate will join us together at some point. My girlfriend is totally fine with it. She doesn't believe that I could pull a codfish, let alone somebody of that ilk. So prove her wrong. Give me a call. That'd be great. We've got a few illnesses, sicknesses, missing persons on Radio Nine Springs this week. So just so you know, all the shows will still be going out on time, pretty much. But there will be a few croaky voices, I believe, and possibly some stand-ins, of which I am yet to be announced. I'm sure that Ross and Vicky are keeping up with absolutely everything, because they are the ones to go to when people are off sick. I hope you're having a lovely Friday evening at home or out or in the car doing what you do. I am loving the music tonight, absolutely loving most of it, apart from that Kylie Minogue Madonna track, which I still can't get out of my head. Very upsetting. On the way, we've got Runaway by Cause and Jaded by Co Wetzel, not to be confused with Co Dreisel or Co Pretzel.

0: Jaded with Co Wetzel and Ella Langley there. That's a cool track. I like that one. I'm really doing quite a running commentary to a lot of the music today because I feel like it's really, really good. Apart from the fact that I don't really like that Kylie Madonna track, everything else has been pristine. And we continue with the pristine music because we've got tons of good stuff on the way. Some Rolling Stones, some Cliff Richard, some Level 42, all on the way before the hour is done here on Radio 9 Springs with me, Ollie Santini.
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Bit of an unsung hero of Cliff Richard's record collection there, Wired for Sound. I don't know how that did, but that was out in the 80s. So I was a young whippersnapper, and Cliff Richard was all about Christmas, or Christmas was all about Cliff Richard for me. Christmas time, mistletoe and wine. Brilliant. Absolutely brilliant. I won't. And Saviour's Song is also a good one. If you haven't heard that before, I highly recommend it. Closer to Christmas time, though, please. You're listening to Radio Nine Springs. We are closing out the show very shortly. So it's up to me now to say thank you very much for sticking around over the last couple of hours. We've laughed, we've cried, we've sung, we've danced. Now it is going to be time, or very shortly, it will be time for Steve Carpenter in the classic years to keep you mellow into the latter hours of Friday night whilst you're getting nice and tipsy and cuddling up to your loved one. That's right. So have a nice evening. Stay safe. Much love.

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2: From the Sky News Centre at 9, a judge has criticised Prince Harry and several celebrities as he ordered them to pay more than £9.5 million to the Daily Mail's publisher. Mr Justice Nicklin called their failed privacy case against Associated Newspapers last month speculative and their conduct unreasonable. He also didn't set a cap on the company's £34 million claim for its legal costs. But legal commentator Joshua Rosenberg says the judge called that amount excessive.
3: And that was a sort of hint that it might not be the sort of money that they could recover, because the costs still have to be reasonable. But if there's any doubt about whether they were reasonable or not, they will be resolved in favour of the publishers.
2: Meghan is understood to be in talks about a role in Guy Ritchie's Netflix series The Gentleman. It's suggested she'll return to acting when she moves back to the UK alongside the Duke of Sussex and their two children. Police in Sweden say one person has been killed and several others have been injured in a sword attack at a high school. It happened in the city of Fagersta. An 18-year-old suspect has been arrested. The Prime Minister says he'll consider overhauling the compensation scheme for victims of serious crime. Andy Burnham spoke earlier at the service in London, which marked the first national day for those affected by terrorism. To football now, and Arsenal are taking on Coventry City in the first game of their Premier League title defence. Live to Joshua Adudonkor at the Emirates.
4: Where it's Arsenal 2, Coventry City nil, the Premier League champions in full control in the league opener. Goals from Kai Havertz and Bukayo Saka has given Mikel Arteta's men the comfort in North London. Coventry City are yet to have an effort on goal work for Frank Lampard's side to do in the second half, which has just got on the way. It's Arsenal 2, Coventry City nil.
2: An eight-time Olympic champion sprinter Usain Bolt looks like he'll be playing Sunday League football in Manchester. The FA's full-time website shows the Jamaican has registered as part of Withenshaw's squad. The over-35s division includes former professionals. That's the latest. I'm Johnny Freeman.
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6: Showers will gradually ease this evening, although a few may continue through the night. Clearer skies will develop, making it a chilly evening. Overnight lows of 8 degrees Celsius, sunrise at 6:09 a.m. Then tomorrow will be dry and bright with plenty of sunny spells. There could be the odd shower early on, but most places will stay dry. Highs of 22 degrees Celsius.
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It's the Classic Years on a Friday on Radio 9 Springs, and we're in the 1980s today. We kicked off with Kelly Marie, Feels Like I'm In Love, and that last song was the Nick Straker Band and Walk in the Park. ABBA on the way with The Winner Takes It All after Brian Ferry and Roxy Music.

absolutely huge song from ABBA. And the winner takes it all on the Classic Years here at Radio 9 Springs. We're in the 80s for part one of the Classic Years today, and with three more 80s songs to come. Let me tell you about a couple of things that happened in this 80s year. On the 11th of August, Margaret Thatcher visited the Harold Hill area of East London to hand the keys to the 12,000th council tenant in Britain to buy their home under the right to buy scheme. However, she was met by jeering from neighbours of the family. And on the 28th of August, unemployment stood at 2 million for the very first time since 1935. Economists were warning that it could rise up to 2.5 million by the end of the following year. Well,

0: Matea American Diner, off the A303 at Sparkford near Yeovil. Delicious.
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Offspring. Shalimar before that, I Owe You One, and Sheena Easton, A Modern Girl. Rounding off part one of the classic years, our 80s year was 1980. Let's move out of the 80s, through the 90s and the noughties, and into the 2010s. We've got John Newman on the way after Aloe Black and Avicii together, and Wake Me Up.

0: John Newman and Love Me Again. Before that, Avicii and Aloe Black together and Wake Me Up. So we've moved out of the 80s. We're now in the 2010s, and that's where we're going to be for part two of the Classic Years, with Passenger on the way with Let Her Go. And coming up next, the best song ever, apparently, from One Direction.
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0: Let her go.
1: Passenger and Let Her Go. We're in the 2010s on the classic years, and in our 2010s year, on the 5th of August, the world's first lab-grown burger, produced from bovine stem cells, was cooked and eaten at a news conference in London. On the 6th of August, it was reported that sewage workers from Thames Water had removed a 15-ton, bus-sized fatberg, thought to be Britain's largest, from a sewer beneath London. And on the 7th of August, Bank of England Governor Mark Carney says the bank would not consider raising interest rates until the unemployment rate had fallen to 7% or below. And Taylor Swift linked up with Ed Sheeran for this song, Everything Has Changed.

0: Us and Dear Darling right here at Radio 9 Springs. And that's the classic use for a Friday. Our 2010s year was 2013. Add that to our 80s year, and that was 1980. On Monday, we'll be in the 70s and the 90s. And of course, there's classic years at the weekend. On Sunday afternoon, I'll be here between 2 and 4. We start in the 90s and work our way back through the 80s, 70s and 60s. Over 2 hours.
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3: From the Sky News Centre at 10, a six-year-old girl who was pulled from the sea off the coast of Shoreham in West Sussex has died in hospital. Sajia El Kawas passed away 3 days after three other members of her family also lost their lives. Earlier this week, the Prime Minister described what happened as a terrible family tragedy. Prince Harry and six others have been ordered to pay an initial £9.5 million towards the Daily Mail's publisher. The celebrities lost a privacy case against Associated Newspapers last month. A judge has criticised what he calls their unreasonable conduct, adding their allegations were speculative. Court's cost expert Colin Campbell says the first payment is due in a week.
4: No surprises there. That sum is all insured, so the seven claimants will not individually be having to put their hands in their pocket for that sum. It's all covered by after-event insurance.
3: Meanwhile, the Duchess of Sussex is understood to be in talks to make her return to acting. She could make an appearance in Guy Ritchie's The Gentleman series on Netflix. The Prime Minister's told those impacted by terrorism he has deep admiration for them. Andy Burnham spoke at a service earlier, marking the UK's first National Day for victims and survivors. In sports, champions Arsenal have been taking on newly promoted Coventry City in the first game of the new Premier League season. Live now to Joshua Adudonka at the Emirates.
5: Arsenal have started their Premier League defence with a 3-0 win over Coventry City. Kai Havertz and Bukayo Saka, the goals in the first half, put the champions on their way. And then 4 minutes into the second, Martin Odegaard added in the third. A tough lesson learned for promoted Coventry City. A perfect night for the champions. It finished at the Emirates. Arsenal 3, Coventry City 0.
3: Thanks, Joshua. And England's cricketers beat Pakistan by an innings and 103 runs in the first test at Headingley. Josh Tung, Jofra Archer and Ollie Robinson all took 3 wickets each. That's the latest. I'm Daisy Steele.
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7: Showers will gradually ease this evening, although a few may continue through the night. Clearer skies will develop, making it a chilly evening. Overnight lows of 8 degrees Celsius. Sunrise at 6:09 a.m. Then tomorrow will be dry and bright with plenty of sunny spells. There could be the odd shower early on, but most places will stay dry. Highs of 22 degrees Celsius.
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It isn't always about staying together. It's about understanding the shared journeys, the music you create in each other's lives, even when the final scene has no applause.

The time will come when, with elation, you will greet yourself arriving at your own door, in your own mirror, and each will smile at the other's welcome and say, "Sit here, eat." 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Give wine, give bread, give back your heart to

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2: From the Sky News Centre at midnight, a six-year-old girl has died after getting into difficulty in the sea off Shoreham in West Sussex. Sajia El-Kawas, a British Palestinian from London, was pulled from the water on Tuesday. Her parents and elder sister died at the scene. Prince Harry and six others have been ordered to pay an initial £9.5 million towards the Daily Mail's publisher. The celebrities lost a privacy case against Associated Newspapers last month. A judge has criticised what he calls their unreasonable conduct and adding their allegations, which included unlawful information gathering, were speculative. Quartz cost expert Colin Campbell says the first payment is due in a week.
3: No surprises there. That sum is all insured, so the seven claimants will not individually be having to put their hands in their pocket for that sum. It's all covered by after-event insurance.
2: Meanwhile, the Duchess of Sussex is understood to be in talks to make her return to acting with an appearance in Guy Ritchie's The Gentleman series on Netflix. Prince Harry and Meghan are moving back to the UK this month. Police in Sweden say one person's been killed and several others have been injured in a sword attack at a high school. An 18-year-old suspect has been arrested. Pregnant women, young children and the elderly are being advised to avoid runny eggs when eating in cafes and restaurants. It's because of a salmonella risk reported in eggs that are imported from abroad. In sports, Joe Root began his second spell as England Test cricket captain by thrashing Pakistan by an innings and 103 runs. His side bowled their opponents out for 135 in their second go with the bat to complete the victory inside 3 days at Headingley.
4: You look at the prep that we had leading in, coming straight in from the 100, the fact that we are sort of in a slight transition stage, but I thought the way that we dealt with all of that, the clarity and the way that the guys have approached this week has been outstanding.
2: And Arsenal made a winning start to their Premier League title defence with a 3-0 victory at home to Coventry City. That's the latest. I'm Daisy Steele.
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6: Today will be dry and bright with spells of sunshine. There could be the odd shower early on, but most places will stay dry. Temperatures will be near average, highs of 22 degrees Celsius. Sunset this evening, 8:21 p.m. And then looking ahead, Sunday and Monday will be dry with sunny spells. Showers and perhaps thunderstorms may develop overnight into Tuesday. It will feel warmer, particularly in the sunshine.
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0: Leonardo of Yeovil, the home of British helicopters.
1: NHS Somerset is urging people to check their medicine cabinets amid warnings that more than 1 billion prescription items are wasted every year, costing the health service more than £300 million. In Somerset, pharmacies dispense around 30,000 prescription items every day at a cost of more than £300,000, but around 5% are unused or thrown away, wasting an estimated £5 million a year. Pioneering campaign in Somerset has shown the difference local action can make. When one local GP practice ran the Order What You Need campaign, it saved nearly 280,000 in just 12 months, reducing prescripting by 22,300 items. Medicines waste harms NHS budgets, patient safety and the environment, with incorrect disposal of unwanted medicines, particularly flushing them or throwing them in household waste, polluting waterways, coastlines and ecosystems. Medicine waste can also pose risks to patient safety. Checks in Somerset were found one patient with 119 bottles of liquid morphine, while another household had more than 28,000 excess doses. Chief Pharmacist at NHS Somerset, Sean Green, says check what you already have, order only what you need, and speak to your GP or pharmacist about medicines you no longer take. Never throw away unwanted medicines in a bin or flush them away. Return them to a pharmacy for safe disposal. If you have an item of community news from where you live, please send it to info@radio9springs.com.

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2: From the Sky News Centre at 1, a six-year-old girl has died in hospital after getting into difficulty in the sea off Shoreham in West Sussex. Saja El Kawaz was pulled from the water on Tuesday. Her parents and 14-year-old sister died at the scene. Police believe the family, who were Palestinian refugees from London, got into difficulty after entering the water at Shoreham Fort earlier this week, while Saja was still critically ill in hospital. Andy Burnham spoke about the incident.
3: It's so sad to hear what happened, and obviously we think there's a young girl still in hospital fighting for her life, and we send our best wishes and love to her wider friends and family. But a real tragedy, a real terrible family tragedy.
2: It's unclear whether Prince Harry and several other high-profile figures will appeal against a ruling allowing the Daily Mail's publisher to seek the highest level of legal costs from them. Mr Justice Nick Lynn refused to limit what Associated newspapers can recover from the claimants after criticising their conduct in a privacy case they lost last month. Newsweek's chief royal correspondent Jack Royston says the ruling could give Harry pause for thought.
4: The warning signs have been there in some of Harry's previous cases that they tend to throw the whole of the kitchen sink at the case. They just throw allegations at the wall and see what sticks. And it seems that the courts have finally got sick to the back teeth of it.
2: Meanwhile, Meghan's understood to be in talks about a role in Guy Ritchie's Netflix series The Gentleman, as it's suggested she'll return to acting when she moves back to the UK. Wildfires in the UK so far this year have burned an area the size of Cardiff. Satellite data shows more land has been scorched over the past two summers than in the previous 5 years combined. The number of men living with prostate cancer in the UK has risen by 100,000 since 2020. Macmillan Cancer Support says around 600,000 men are now living with the disease, with more than 68,000 newly diagnosed each year. In sport, Arsenal got their Premier League title defence to a winning start with a 3-0 victory at home to Coventry City. That's the latest. I'm Daisy Steele.
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6: Today will be dry and bright with spells of sunshine. There could be the odd shower early on, but most places will stay dry. Temperatures will be near average, highs of 22 degrees Celsius. Sunset this evening, 8:21 p.m. And then looking ahead, Sunday and Monday will be dry with sunny spells. Showers and perhaps thunderstorms may develop overnight into Tuesday. It will feel warmer, particularly in the sunshine.
7: A dripping tap might wind you up, but it's easy to ignore. 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A bigger one, closer to £160. 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So if something's dripping, don't wait, fix it. Because wasting water is wasting money too. 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